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0: 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Hope you guys are all doing well. 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
0: All right, let's take a look at that Wave 104 forecast for tonight. Partly cloudy skies, low around 75. Slight chance of a pop-up shower or thunderstorm tomorrow. Sunny, high near 89. Tomorrow night, clear, low around 75. And for your Wednesday, sunny, high near 88. Let's get back into it. We got Aerosmith, Jay Giles Band, Springsteen, Van Halen, Little Lead for Your Head, Zeppelin, Rock and Roll, Wave 104.1.

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0: Van Halen, Jump, off the 1984 album on the Grand Strands. 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Wave 104.1, Scary K, on a Monday night. And don't forget to wake up each and every weekday morning with the TNA Morning Show right here at Wave 104.1. You never know what Tommy and Beth are going to be up to. They're going to make you laugh. They're going to make you think. 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
1: 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The 4th of July All-American 250 starts Friday, July 3rd at 3. 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

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Sounds like the old Stone. Sounds good. 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

0: Nirvana in Bloom on the Grand Strands Classic Rock. And you're home for the TNA Morning Show with Tommy and Beth. 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
15: All right, let's take a look at that Wave 104 forecast for tonight. Partly cloudy skies, low around 75. Slight chance of a pop-up shower and thunderstorms in and around town. Tomorrow, sunny, high near 89. Tomorrow night, clear, low around 75. And for your Wednesday, sunny, high near 88. Let's get back into it. We got Alice in Chains, Quiet Riot, AC/DC, Heart. 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

0: Heart straight on the Grand Strands Classic Rock. And you're home for the TNA Morning Show with Tommy and Beth and Wave 104.1, Scary K. On a Monday night, I hope you guys had an amazing weekend. I surely did. Had a good time over at Conway River Fest. Thank you to everyone who came by. And don't forget to listen to the TNA Morning Show all this week for your chance to win two tickets to Legends in Concert for their Back to the 80s tribute show. 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

0: Lizzie. 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And you're home for the TNA Morning Show with Tommy and Beth. 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Looking forward to this weekend. 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
12: All right, let's take a look at that Wave 104 forecast for tonight. Partly cloudy skies, low around 75. Slight chance of a pop-up shower. Tomorrow, sunny, high near 89. Tomorrow night, clear, low around 75. And for your Wednesday, sunny, high near 88. Let's get back in the more nonstop classic rock. 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

0: 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Hope you guys are all having a fantastic evening. Thank you for hanging out with me. I appreciate that. 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

Aerosmith. Dude looks like a lady on the Grand Strands. 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It's Gary Kay on a Monday night. On this day back in 1969 at the Denver Pop Festival, Jimi Hendrix Experience played their last gig with the original lineup as bass player Noel Redding leaves the band after the show over disagreements with Hendrix. Here's some Hendrix now. 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

0: Van Halen, Hot for Teacher on the Grand Strands Classic Rock, and you're home for the TNA Morning Show with Tommy and Beth. Wave 104.1, Scary K, on a Monday night. And I know you guys work hard each and every day, so why don't you join Charlie Steele weekday afternoons, Monday through Friday, for the 420 break. Charlie always pulls out something cool from the back of the rack. 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
0: All right, let's take a last look at our Wave 104 forecast for tonight. Partly cloudy skies, low around 75. Watch out for a slight chance of a pop-up shower thunderstorm. Tomorrow, sunny, high near 89. Tomorrow night, clear, low around 75. And for your Wednesday, sunny, high near 88. Let's get back into it. 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

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Pretty cool. 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

0: Guns N' Roses, You Could Be Mine on the Grand Strands. 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And you're home for the TNA Morning Show with Tommy and Beth. Wave 104.1, Scary K. Wrapping things up this Monday night. Thank you for hanging out with me. I appreciate that. You know you're going to hear some Guns N' Roses this weekend because it's Wave 104.1's American 250 Countdown all 4th of July weekend long. It's all brought to you by The Different Drum, where you can't beat the prices, but you can beat the drums. Kicks off Friday afternoon, July 3rd at 3 p.m. with Charlie Steele, all 4th of July weekend. 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I'm out of here. Beck's up next. Have a great night. See you tomorrow.
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0: The Grand Chance Classic Rock Wave 104.1. It is Beck. We're in the new week, right over the butt crack of Tuesday. Coming up, got some heart. Here's Cheap Trick right now. I want you to want me.
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0: The Grand Chance Classic Rock Wave 104.1 in your home for the TNA Morning Show with Tommy and Beth. It's Beck. Just want to give a big shout out and thank you to everybody who came out to Conway River Fest. I wasn't there, but I heard it was packed. And I heard it was hot, too. Hope everybody heeded our warnings and drank water. Coming up after the break, got some Rush, Zeppelin, and your Wave 104 forecast. Don't go anywhere.
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0: Let's have a peek at your Wave 104 forecast. Sunny skies for the day. Highs in the upper 80s. Tonight, looking at mostly clear skies. Lows in the lower 70s. Simple, perfect, beautiful. Coming up, got some Zeppelin. Right now, let's do Rush, Limelight. 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

Zeppelin, Misty Mountain Hop on the Grand Chance Classic Rock Wave 104.1. Coming up, got some Metallica autograph right before that. Right now, let's do some Clapton.

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0: 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Joan Jett, Boston Foo Fighters, coming up after the break. 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
0: Let's take a look at your Wave 104 forecast. Got bright sunny skies all day long. Highs in the upper 80s. Mostly clear tonight. Lows in the lower 70s. Not too bad, huh? AC/DC coming up. Here's Brian Adams right now. 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

AC/DC, Hell's Bells, Grand Chance Classic Rock, Wave 104.1. I'm a drummer, so I watch a lot of Drumeo videos on YouTube, and I forget his name, but the drummer from I Prevail has a first-person shot of how he plays all types of tours and shows and stuff. And my favorite one is when he plays on a cruise ship, and it's just a cruise ship full of metal. 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

0: 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Stick around, got some Aerosmith, Hendrix, Queen coming up after the break.
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Zeppelin off Zeppelin 3, Immigrant Song, Grand Chance Classic Rock, Wave 104.1. Stick around for some Mellencamp. First, let's do Supertramp. Give a little bit.

0: Mellencamp, small town, Grand Chance Classic Rock, Wave 104.1. You know, it's almost another holiday. We're always doing stuff on holidays. And July 4th weekend, we're doing the American 250 Countdown, brought to you by The Different Drum, where you can't beat the prices, but you can beat the drum. Just not too hard, or you have to get new heads. 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All Independence Day weekend. ID4, baby! 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
0: Appreciate that, Joe Katz. All right, let's take a look at your Wave 10 forecast. Sunny skies, highs in the upper 80s all day long. Mostly clear tonight, dropping down about 10 degrees, lows in the lower 70s. It's a beautiful day. Coming up, got some Allman Brothers. 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

Allman Brothers, No One to Run With, So I'll Be Dancing With Myself. You know, that'd be great if we played that next, like a little segue, but we're not. Here's REO, Take It on the Run, Classic Rock Wave 104.1.

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0: 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Van Halen 1, cover of the Kinks' You Really Got Me on the Grand Chance Classic Rock Wave 104.1 in your home for the TNA Morning Show with Tommy and Beth. 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Text us at the Thumbs Up Andrew Lawyers. 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Text us anything you want, even if it's a complaint. We all love the complaints. We sit around the room, the Wave Studio. We pass the phone around like, get a load of this guy. What a life he has. Coming up after the break, Journey, Tom Petty, some Rush. Stick around.
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Death Leopard Animal on the Grand Chance Classic Rock Wave 104.1. Got some Ozzy coming up in just a minute. Here's The Cult, one of my favorite tracks ever, Firewoman.

0: Ozzy on the Grand Chance Classic Rock Wave 104.1 in your home for the TNA Morning Show with Tommy and Beth. Stick around. Coming up, got some Eagles, Georgia Satellites, some Foreigner as well. Stick around.
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2: What if I were to tell you all you need to do is to spread feces on your face and your skin will look amazing. 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
1: 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Grandstand's Classic Rock Wave 104.1. Got some Eddie Money coming up in just a little bit. Metallica, right before that. Here's some Foreigner right now. Cold as Ice.

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0: Eddie Money, shaking on the Grandstand's Classic Rock Wave 104.1 in your home for the TNA Morning Show with Tommy and Beth. Stick around, got some Queen, Stones, Fleetwood Mac. Don't fall asleep.
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0: 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From Aerosmith to Tom Petty to Van Halen to Metallica. 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The 4th of July All-American 250 starts Friday, July 3rd at 3. 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

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Got some AC/DC shaking you all night long coming up in just a minute. First, let's do Dire Straits, Sultans of Swing.

0: Good Lord, we play a lot of AC/DC on this station. 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
0: All right, let's take a look at your Wave 104 forecast for the day. Got sunny skies, highs in the upper 80s, mostly clear tonight, lows in the lower 70s. Simply beautiful. 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

Alice Cooper, 18 on the Grand Chance Classic Rock Wave 104.1. Stick around for some 38 special. Got some Foo Fighters right before that. Let's do ZZ Top right now. Legs.

0: 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Got Chili Peppers, Tom Petty, some Zeppelin on the way.
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Good morning. It is Tuesday. Got some Def Leppard coming up right now. Let's do Thorogood. Who do you love?

0: Def Leppard, Photograph, Grandstand's Classic Rock, Wave 104.1, and you're home for the TNA Morning Show with Tommy and Beth. 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
2: Most of us have these big, giant-ass insulated metal cups. 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
10: All right, let's take a look at your Wave 104 forecast for the day. Got bright, sunny skies all day. Highs in the upper 80s. Dropping down about 10 degrees tonight. Mostly clear. Lows in the lower 70s. 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

0: 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You're home for the TNA Morning Show with Tommy and Beth. It's Beck. I'm taking off. TNA Morning Show coming up in about 20 minutes. Got some Derek and the Dominoes, Edgar Winner, Billy Squire right before that. Have a great day.
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5: Good morning, everybody. It is the TNA show. Tommy and Beth. Beth, good morning.
6: Good morning.
5: Go Tuesday, but it's really a Wednesday for a lot of us.
6: Yeah, I forgot.
5: Yeah.
6: It's an early week.
5: That Friday off. What's up?
6: That's going to be good.
5: So looking forward to this weekend. I think we're going to pool in on 4th of July with a few neighbors and and for the first time in years, get a few fireworks. Nothing crazy.
6: Oh, that's scary.
5: What is scary about it?
6: I don't know. I just have a bad feeling. You shouldn't do it.
5: Oh, my God, Han Solo. What do you have a bad feeling about?
6: I mean, starting a fire, something happening. I mean, it's pretty dry out there lately, wouldn't you say?
5: Yeah, I'm not going to light them in the tree line. I've noticed this about like with the kids my age and just, you know, folks that are significantly younger than I, and, you know, how some of us were when we were growing up. Like, we did crazy things.
6: Yeah.
5: But we were always very safety conscious.
6: No. Or,
5: like we were.
6: Like, I don't know about that.
5: Maybe even a bigger dose of potentially street smarts. Like, we at least considered what could go wrong when doing a thing. Now, sometimes we were just like, F it, let's go. But we at least knew how things could go wrong.
6: So are you going to bring a fire extinguisher to the party? Like, what are you going to do?
5: No, we'll have a bucket of water for some things. I mean, we're not doing a whole bunch of hand stuff.
6: Okay.
5: It'll be a lot of, you know, maybe some mortars and bricks.
6: Okay.
5: I don't think we're going to have many kids. Because my kids, they have other places they're going to go with their friends for 4th of July night. You know, they like to hang together in massive groups these days.
6: Aww.
5: Listen, they're kids growing up at the beach. Where do you think they want to be on the 4th of July?
6: They're too cool for parents.
5: The beach, probably, yeah, yeah.
6: Wait, you're going to let them go to the beach? And just,
5: why wouldn't I?
6: Oh my gosh. It's, well,
5: they're not eight.
6: I know.
5: One will be 18 in a month and a half, and the other is
6: 14, 15?
5: No, he's 15 and a half, so almost 16.
6: How late are they going to be at the beach for? All night?
5: One of them doesn't really have a curfew. He's graduated from high school.
6: Oh, I guess so.
5: I didn't even live at home my junior and senior year. I was on my own.
6: Technically, shouldn't he still have a curfew because he lives under your roof?
5: No. you can't stunt their adulthood because they happen to live under your roof. I don't know if you've looked at real estate prices and rent prices these days. Like, these jokers ain't getting no house anytime soon.
6: Well, they could get, like, a house and have 10 people renting. They could all share bedrooms together.
5: Yeah, maybe. I don't know.
6: Like, convert the living room into two rooms, too. That's how we did it when we first moved out.
5: Like, when your parents lived in the same town? I mean, if he has a driving want to get out of the house and, and do that, you know, by all means, do your thing. You know, you got to live and learn and in those situations. Yeah. I get that. You know, I won't oppose that. But, you know, as long as he's not, you know, destroying the house or, you know, doing something terrible, he's welcome to live in the house.
6: Yeah, well, that's nice.
5: As his income grows, this was not supposed to be a life lesson segment, but here we are.
6: Mm-hmm.
5: As his income grows, there will be a, you know, a small rent kind of thing that goes on. Right now, we're getting accustomed to having a car payment and insurance payment. And as his income grows, you know, we'll slide in a little bit of a, you know, help out around the house fee since you're living here.
6: But then you're going to give it back to him, aren't you?
5: Yeah, that part I'll get back to it.
6: Yeah, that's good.
5: Eventually.
6: Mm-hmm.
5: So anyway, yeah. So we're it's just going to be a bunch of old heads out there getting crazy, and there's always some kind of safety in mind, backup measures. We'll have a bucket of water out there in case we need to pour it on something. One of the bricks. Sometimes they'll catch fire after they launch. You pour it out, and
6: you'll have a hose nearby.
5: Where we're doing it in a big, massive common area, there won't be access to a hose.
6: Oh.
5: Hence the big thing of water. And I'll probably bring one of my squirt things of water that I use to water the flowers with, those pump things.
6: You're doing it in a common area, so it's like public property. It's not even private, right?
5: It's like the neighborhood property where you have a right to go out there and let your dog crap all over the place. I mean, why wouldn't you be able to do fireworks?
6: Well, because the law says it has to be on private property. So
5: technically the neighborhood is private property. I'm not going out, in the middle of, business 17.
6: Yeah, I guess so. I guess that works.
5: It's going to have to work because they're going down. It is what it is.
6: Yes.
5: But, only reason it is there, like if we did it in another thing that we consider that the other kids don't, I didn't go to fireworks class. I just learned this. Like, you think about what can go wrong. As the fireworks explode and it rains down debris on other people's houses. And,
6: on the roof.
5: You know what I mean? There's garbage from the debris and, hopefully it doesn't spark anything.
6: Yes, that's a fear.
5: So in the common area, there's no houses around.
6: Oh, I get, yeah.
5: You see what I'm saying? I'm not doing it to be a dick. I'm doing it to be nice.
6: Think where so the common area is that like the pool area is that
5: there
6: where?
5: Are several common areas and we have a massive lot at the end of a cul-de-sac. Mm-hmm. I don't know why they haven't built there, but it's big.
6: Ooh, well that'll be.
5: I mean,
6: nice.
5: it's probably about 5 acres over there.
6: Wow, what are they saving that for?
5: Good question. I don't know. I don't know what this whole development is doing, but anyway, so that's where we'll do it.
6: That should be
5: fun.
6: Go
5: out there, set up a tent or two, throw some bags, put some tunes on, and do that whole thing.
6: And it's a perfect night to have 4th of July Saturday. What a nice 4th of July night,
5: I haven't even looked at the forecast. Is it looking good?
6: Yes, all weekend. It's going to be a hot one.
5: Yeah.
6: If you thought Conway was hot, this weekend's going to be hot, too.
5: Hotter?
6: Because we're getting a heat dome.
5: Oh, great.
6: Yeah.
5: So I'll be inside largely until like 4 or 5.
6: Or at the pool.
5: I haven't gone to the pool in a couple of years.
6: Really?
5: I go to the pickleball court, which is on the pool grounds. Mm-hmm. I can see the pool.
6: Yeah.
5: But I haven't gone out there. I'm done sweltering, man. I'm done. I've punted on it. Sitting out in the sun and sweltering. I'm done.
6: I'm only done with... I love sweltering. I just don't love the idea of getting skin cancer. Otherwise, I'd be outside all day, every day.
5: Yeah, and then there's that. I mean, then there's that, too.
6: Yeah. Mm-hmm.
5: You know, even we go on, like boating. Thank God. If we didn't have the Bimini tops, I wouldn't go out boating.
6: I know.
5: Thank God for the Bimini tops.
6: Well, and I was talking to one of our people that work here, our IT guy. He said he feels like the UV rays are stronger this year than any year he's lived here.
5: Right.
6: I don't know. Do you feel a difference? I don't
5: know. How do you know? How do you know? How do you tell a difference in UV rays? I mean, I know UV ray bad, but I don't know that it's increased over the couple of years.
6: He said he can feel it on his skin. So I don't know. I mean, maybe. I don't know.
5: Who's this magic superhero guy?
6: Our guy, Beck. Beck, who does overnights and IT. He said that you can feel the UV rays are much stronger this year.
5: I think he needs to put that vape pen down.
6: Maybe so.
5: It's, hey, maybe he does feel it. What do I know?
6: Who knows, right?
5: I don't think I've ever heard anyone say those words before, but, that doesn't mean he's wrong.
6: Yeah.
5: It just means it sounds crazy to me.
6: I know it's hotter than normal, right? Last year around this time, we weren't this hot.
5: Yeah, it's around the 4th of July and especially 4th of July. Because whenever we plan these outdoor thingamabobs, it's F that hot until about, people want to go outside and do this and we hang around and it's like sweltering, miserable hot. And then you end up going back in for a couple hours until it chills out a little bit.
6: So I guess the record heat for Myrtle Beach was 104 degrees in 1952 on June 26th.
5: Woo!
6: 104. Yeah. Oh my gosh.
5: Yeah. But 4th of July is routinely brutal outside.
6: Yeah. It should be fine. We'll like it.
5: Yeah, it'll be fine. I mean, it's not won't be my first endeavor with all of this stuff. So you'll do the thing, hang out, and then we'll go as the sun starts to go down, cools off nicely, and we'll do the thing.
6: Yeah, and we'll be hitting a high of 88 this weekend. Woo!
5: Yeah, but it's 88, but feels like 108.
6: Oh yeah, for sure. Mm-hmm.
5: It's just F that hot.
6: The downside is Sunday's going to look bad. We're going to have a bit of rain on Sunday.
5: Good.
6: But it's going to be sunny Thursday, Friday, Saturday. So go and enjoy the sun all week.
5: Yard's starting to look like the moon. It's like, the ground under there is all hard and cracked and stuff. It's crazy.
6: Oh, yeah, that's not good.
5: Yeah. So need some rain.
6: We do.
5: All right. We're going to get rolling here this morning. 866-653-ROCK. We're going to talk a little bit. Our Facebook fan page poll question will be things that with guys in mind, and ladies obviously weigh in too, but there are certain things that dudes start to punt on in life once they get to a certain age. And I don't mean old. I just mean, you're no longer in your 20s and early 30s. Maybe it's fashion. Maybe now you've decided, you know what? I'm just sweatpants guy. And you know what? Maybe I'm just, shoes, really overrated. I'm either flip-flops or Crocs, dude.
6: Well, that's for everyone at the beach.
5: Not necessarily, but, there are things that you used to pay a lot more attention to. Maybe it was, I always have a nice car. You know what now? This one I've had for 10, 15 years, just fine. I don't need to upgrade it. What are some of the things that that you're punting on in life as you get? Sometimes it's grooming.
6: Oh.
5: You know what I mean? Yeah. Certainly, maybe used to be all put together, and now it's like, you know what? F it.
6: Why even get ready? Who's going to look at you? Yeah. and who cares?
5: Exactly.
6: Especially when you're retired. I mean, it really doesn't matter.
5: Yeah. So we'll talk about that coming up in a little bit. But first, we'll take a break, and the early edition of the Entertainment Report is next.
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7: 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First look at traffic on this Tuesday morning. State Highway Patrol reporting one incident in Horry County on Emory Road at Shetland Lane. A portion of University Boulevard remains closed from West Chanticleer Drive to Highway 544. If you see an accident or have traffic news we need to know about, pull over and text us at 843-626-WAVE. That's 843-626-9283. 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
6: Your Wave 104 forecast, sunny to partly cloudy. We're hitting a high of 88. This evening, mainly clear skies and a low of 72.
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1: Coming up, we will chat a little bit about Poison. You know, they were supposed to do some sort of tour, and then that got postponed or, you know, became non-existent because the battle over money, as, you know, most bands battle over it. So we'll get into that story coming up, but we are going to start out with one fun story from the World Cup. I got to tell you, I love these World Cup fans. They will go above and beyond to help people. Now, last week, someone found someone's keys and chanted about them. This week, Argentina fans found a guy's wallet and chanted his name. This is what it sounded like. It sounds like they're saying, I want my baked potato. Yeah. I want my baked potato. But regardless of that, because they chanted his name, whatever that was, he was able to figure out, oh, that's me. That's me. And he got his wallet right in time. So
2: you mean they're not lighting cars and things on fire and burning up storefronts and knocking down light poles?
1: No.
2: Wait, you can actually celebrate a win? And not destroy things?
1: It's surprising.
2: It's crazy. It's so crazy.
1: I can't believe they're able to do this.
2: You can actually go out and have a good time, and everybody could have a good time?
1: Everyone can go out, have a great time, and not have to take down a whole city.
2: Like, no one's getting their ass whipped because they've got another jersey on?
1: Nope. They're hugging each other and high-fiving each other. Go figure.
2: What's wrong with these people?
1: Mm-hmm. It's a weird time, isn't it? Well, it looks like Will Smith's son, Jaden, is going viral because he is seen with a 47,000 house-shaped Louis Vuitton bag. So $47,000 Louis Vuitton bag going around town, hanging out. I don't know if I'd walk just the random streets of Paris with a handbag that's that expensive.
2: I mean, first, I don't care how much money I have. I wouldn't have a handbag that's that expensive.
1: So
2: imagine needing that much attention.
1: Yeah, and it's a miniature handbag. It's not even a full-size handbag that's $47,000.
2: Like, how do you tell the difference between a $27,000 handbag and a $47,000 handbag? Like, once you get above, I don't know, a handbag. All right, I'll grant you purses. I've bought them $300 plus on special occasions. They last for years, and they get used for a very long time. I balk at that still, but I do that.
1: Yeah.
2: Like, the difference between the purse I buy and one that's maybe $1,000, who knows the difference other than a purse nerd?
1: I don't know. It's Paris, so they know fashion out there.
2: Not everybody sitting there with their pinky up, sipping on a cappuccino, knows the difference between a $47,000 bag and a $27,000 bag. That's somebody just handling themselves to themselves.
1: Yeah, I don't think I'd be walking around with that. No way.
2: It's just dumb.
1: It is. It's really dumb. And it's showing off your wealth in a time when people are struggling. So why are you doing it? But yeah.
2: Well, I mean, it's not even... Mm-hmm. What's the word I'm looking for? Thrifty is not the word I'm looking for. It's not even like usable. The money is not, it's not
1: being used the proper way. He should be investing in the $47,000, invest into the stock market or a house or something of value.
2: I mean, of course, I mean, there's that. It's not worth it, I guess, is the short way of what I'm trying to say.
1: Yeah. It's a different world in Hollywood, I guess. Mick Jagger just told the Daily Star some very sad news. He said that he's giving up heavy partying and staying active through dancing. So he's not going to party, but he'll dance with you. But he's not going to drink. He's not going to do any drugs. He's all about fitness and eating healthy. which is sad. What happened to our rock stars that actually go out there and have a party with their fans?
2: I've thought about that a little bit, and I got involved in a conversation with some younger folks that I work with at Myrtle Mania.
1: Mm-hmm.
2: They were talking about, you know, shots of this and that and you know, how many shots and whatever. And I was like, you know, I did all that. It's fun for a while. It's not that I'm too old to do it. It's just, it gets boring after a while. Like my take now is like the old story of the father and son bull on the hill. Mm-hmm. And, you know, they're looking down at a pasture full of cows, and the young bull says to the older bull, like, hey, let's run down there and F some of them cows. And then the old bull goes, walk down there and bang them all.
1: Yeah.
2: That's how I approach drinking. Like, I don't need to crush 80 shots in 20 seconds. You know, I'm gonna sip on my bourbon for hours.
1: Yeah, I guess that makes sense. But it's gotten to the point where a lot of these rock stars don't even want to be around alcohol. If you go to a meet and greet, you can't have your beer near them.
2: Right.
1: And that's a little extreme.
2: They're probably just over it. They've done it. It was fun for a little while, and it's like, all right. You know, otherwise, you look kind of dumb at 70-something years old, ripping shots all the time.
1: Are you kidding me? There's that old, older lady who's an influencer who lives in a retirement home, and she's doing shots on her little TikTok account. I think she's 93.
2: Yeah.
1: And like, I think that's cool.
2: I mean, I would say anything's wrong with it, but like straight partying, like rock star style.
1: Yes, she does that in her retirement home. That's why they want to kick her out.
2: Put on a Mick Jagger level, think of the time that he has doing that and how boring that must seem now, because he did it so often, so long, day in, day out, the entirety of a tour for years.
1: Yeah.
2: I mean, you get tired of a thing.
1: And then on top of it, they all are experiencing health issues. And he's seen a lot of his friends go down a bad path with their health to the point where he probably wants to avoid it, too. He understands that alcohol could lead you down a path of getting cancer, and he doesn't want anything to do with that. Great example is great white guitarist Mark Kendall. I don't know if you knew this, but he's been dealing with kidney cancer. Yeah, it's very scary. Now, he just announced that his 13-centimeter tumor went down 4 centimeters with no signs of spread, so that's good. He's been getting treated. His diagnosis followed persistent blood in his urine. That's how they figured out that he had this cancer.
2: Mm.
1: And, you know, his goal at this point is to eventually be able to say there's no sign of the disease. But how sad is that? You know, Mark Kendall of Great White, he was the reason why that band continued on as long as it has.
2: Yeah, after the place burned down or...
1: Yeah, I mean, he's the reason that band continues to this day. And at one point, there were two versions of Great White. Jack Russell's Great White, and now Russell's no longer here. And Mark
2: Kendall,
1: and then Great White. He passed away a few years ago. Oh. I think it's 2-3 years ago he passed away. So, yeah, it's very sad. But
2: that's sad.
1: I know.
2: Then I Google him, and the first thing that comes up is a dog.
1: For Jack. Oh, no. Look up Jack Russell's Great White, and maybe it'll come up that way. Everyone's talking about Taylor Swift and Travis Kelce's upcoming wedding, and looks like people are grumbling about how secretive it is. I feel like the only people grumbling about that are the paparazzi that are trying to figure out where to go for the wedding.
2: Well, I mean, honestly, the reason it's so secretive is because of people that get upset on how secretive it is.
1: So, you know, there's...
2: If they wanted you to know, you'd know all the details.
1: Yeah. So there is a rumor, and I don't know if it's going to prove true, that they're having two different weddings. One at Madison Square Garden, the other one at Disney World. I wonder if the Disney World thing is true. A lot of people are kind of betting on them going to Disney World after Madison Square Garden, and they're planning their trips around it at this moment.
2: Like people invited or people that just want to catch a glimpse?
1: That want to catch a glimpse. Is it?
2: I mean, that's a little extreme. They have to keep things under the table, you know?
1: Yeah. Well, Taylor,
2: can you imagine being that worried about what somebody else is doing?
1: I know. They're
2: going to get married. It's going to be in the news. I mean, what else do you need? You see them walk by once? See them drive by in a car?
1: Yeah. Yeah. Well, Taylor Swift and Travis Kelce have allegedly invited 1,000 guests to their wedding. And the invites are watermarked with the guest's first and last name. The exact venue is not listed on the invitations. It said the invitations only show New York City as the location and July 3rd as the date.
2: Yeah.
1: Each invitation has the guest's name listed several times. So if they post it online, Taylor and Travis will know who is leaking the information.
2: Ah.
1: That's kind of messed up.
2: No, can we, like, we just won't leave them alone.
1: No.
2: If they're getting married, they're not reinventing the wheel. There's two people getting married.
1: Yeah.
2: That we've all heard of.
1: Yeah. I don't know why they just didn't air it on, you know, E! Entertainment or MTV. They could have made so much money off of streaming their wedding online and putting it on TV.
2: Probably. Yeah, you're right.
1: They should have done that. I really think they should still consider make that money off their wedding. Why not? But it's similar to that of Kim Kardashian. When she got married, it was on E! Entertainment. And didn't she make a good amount for that? Like $1 million+?
2: I have no idea. I wonder if that would make their planning better or worse. And by worse, I mean harder.
1: Oh, you think it would be
2: like
1: harder?
2: Like being more of a spectacle. Instead of people like, oh, it's going to be on Netflix. You know, and I'll sit home and watch it. We'll sit around and watch this wedding or whatever. But but instead it being a bigger deal and more people trying to get out there and get to it and sneak in, you know, there's always, you know, there's be somebody with a high res vest on and a ladder trying to get in. Oh, I've got this light to fix just to get in there, you know.
1: Yeah, I mean, I think it would be interesting. And yes, people would do anything to get into that wedding. I think they are still going to try to do anything to get in. But the one...
2: I'd do anything to get out of a wedding.
1: Really?
2: Yes.
1: Oh, man. But
2: I got like 3 more to go to. And that'll be all.
1: Oh.
2: My kids. I got 3 kids, so I'm going to... There'll be 3 weddings I'll have to go to, but then that's it. I ain't going to any more of them damn things.
1: Oh, they're so fun. The food's great. The DJ's funny. Come on. They're great.
2: Hate them.
1: And our final story, Bret Michaels was talking about whether or not Poison will be touring. He does suggest that they're going to get something going for next year. But right now, he's really locked in on doing his solo thing. So if you want to see him, the closest place to see him is actually Charleston, West Virginia, coming up on the 4th of July. He's performing out there. So that's not too far, you know, if you want to go see him. Or you could go to Gatlinburg. That's another option, August 21st, to go see him solo. Would you ever do that?
2: Who is this again?
1: Bret Michaels from Poison.
2: By all accounts, super nice dude, puts on a good show. Gatlinburg is a long ass drive. No thanks.
1: Okay, so West Virginia, Charleston, West Virginia. Not too bad, right?
2: Feels like just as far. Feels like a guy I'd see at the boathouse. Okay.
1: So the only only way to get a taste of what Poison does is through Bret Michaels solo right now.
2: No, there's not. Spotify works just fine.
1: Yes, and our radio station. But
2: oh yeah.
1: But next year, he'll be out and about, and he's hoping that his bandmates will join forces with him to finally do the Poison anniversary tour they were meant to do. So cross your fingers. Hopefully, we'll have that next year.
2: I will cross them starting now, Beth.
1: And that's it. Coming up at 8:30, I'm going to tell you about an NBA star that decided to rig the game.
2: Oh, yeah. Heard about this dude.
1: Yeah.
2: All right, cool. We'll take a break. When we get back, we'll launch our Facebook fan page poll question. Things that as you get older, not old, just older, you start to punt on in life and you realize, you know what? I don't really care about this that much at all anyway. We'll get to that next. TNA Show.
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2: And you know the Different Drum, they offer free drumming lessons, which is kind of nice. They're in Surfside.
1: Cool.
2: Yeah, I might go check them out. I need some free drumming lessons.
1: Oh, Jesus.
2: I can drum in the morning. I'll do our music for us as we start the show every morning.
1: What? All right. I guess I need to go ahead and put in my notice now.
2: Stop. My drumming's not that bad. I don't know. It won't be that bad. I promise.
1: It's funny because when you said that, I was thinking, you know, that, you know, poor Ross, one more quirky thing that he'll have to endure. And no, I would be the potential victim of this.
2: Yes. Every morning. Why can't I be? It would be like David Letterman when he had that one guy. Was he a drummer? The one guy that part of his musical
1: band?
2: You're
1: talking about Paul or whatever?
2: Yeah. Was he drumming? What was he doing?
1: Or he played piano. The piano, yeah.
2: Oh, okay. Well, then that wouldn't work for us, would it?
1: No, definitely not. Uh-huh. I mean, I wouldn't want Neil Peart in here. Like, first thing before 6 o'clock, I'm trying to sip down some coffee and knock the cobwebs off coming here with a damn drum.
2: That would be awesome. He's so good. Well, he was good when he was with us.
1: Yeah, that's I'm good on that. But go get your drum lessons, Beth.
2: Yeah.
1: They might start charging. You'll be the first person they charge. Oh, God, here she comes again.
2: No. Let's
1: change the policy.
2: Yeah, no, that makes sense.
1: All they'd have to do is charge $5 and you'd nope out of it.
2: Oh, that's messed up. I would pay $5 for drumming lessons.
1: Oh,
2: why not? Yeah, that'd be fun.
1: Got it. All right, so our Facebook fan page poll question today, what is it as you've gotten older, not old, but you know, things that you start to punt on or you see that others have started to punt on just because, you know, like, hey, you know, you wake up and you're like, you know what? I am just not so following fashion anymore. Maybe some people are like, they've turned into board shorts and t-shirt guy. Like, you know what? I don't need to dress up. I'm not trying to impress anybody. I'm just going to, you know, I'm going to stop with new clothes and trying to follow. You know, not that you'd follow any fashion. Most of us just kind of go along with what's out there, what we can get off the shelf. But you know, not even that. I'm not even following that. I'm just going to get whatever t-shirt is the cheapest and whatever shorts are the cheapest.
2: Oh yeah, that makes sense. Why? I mean, you don't need to pay for name brand. Why? And you think about name brand items you buy that are extremely expensive. You're just a billboard for this name brand. Why
1: yeah.
2: would you do that?
1: Yeah, I've gotten less. With, you know, I've never was like a follower of it, but when, when you buy expensive things, it's all about their branding on it.
2: Mm-hmm.
1: And I've started going with just plain, like, I love plain white and plain black t-shirts. I just love them.
2: Yeah, that's the way to go. Because it makes no sense if you're, okay, example, you're going to buy an $80 shirt that says, you know, Nike or something.
1: Yeah.
2: It's like, you're basically paying them to advertise for them.
1: Yeah. Now, I know a lot of golfers, they just have decided that, you know what? I'm just wearing golf clothes all the time.
2: Golf clothes are expensive. Have you gone to a pro shop to buy golf clothes?
1: I haven't. I'm not a golfer, so. Like
2: you're looking at, I mean, for those nice shirts that you wear on the golf course, yeah. $100 plus.
1: Yeah, and they wear, I mean, the golf clothes are nice, especially the moisture wicking kind of polo deals mm-hmm. that they have are nice, and they blend. Like you could wear those out to dinner, and some of the golf pants are nice, so you could get away with that in a nice casual situation, I suppose.
2: Yeah. Yeah. I mean, most restaurants would be okay with that, right?
1: Yeah. Yeah. So,
2: because, I mean, they know the golfers are coming off the course and it's, I mean, they may be in their golf attire, but they do have money to spend.
1: Who's the golfers?
2: Usually restaurants will think, if they're going to a fancy restaurant, I think fancy restaurants would overlook their, you know, dress casual with their golf attire because they know they just got off the course and they have money to spend.
1: Well, here, you know, you also have people coming off the beach. So,
2: yeah, that's
1: all you can do to have, you know, make sure that they have clothes on here.
2: Yeah, that is true. That's an excellent point. Because our promo guy took his shirt off to drive home the Wave van the other night because it was so hot.
1: Mm-hmm. Is the AC not working in the Wave van?
2: It's not the best right now. No.
1: Oh, that sounds terrible. Nope. I am not. I am spoiled. Like, no AC, no Tommy.
2: And the funny thing, he's like, yeah, I'm going to take my shirt off. I'm not going to get pulled over for that. I mean, you get pulled over for drinking and driving, not for being shirt free, right? And I'm like, I don't know. Is there a law against that? I have no idea. So he did it anyways. He's like, I'm going shirt free driving home the van.
1: I would not, you know, want to get the contact dermatitis from the seat with my shirt off and being, you know, just kind of, you know, probably wet from sweat a little bit.
2: Mm-hmm.
1: And then just the viruses and whatever the hell. No. No. That's a hard note for me.
2: You got to do what you got to do, especially when it's extremely hot outside.
1: He didn't have to. He chose to do that. That was not a survival technique.
2: I'm glad I was in the other vehicle driving behind him.
1: Made him zero amount cooler. Like, you know, taking your shirt off makes you zero. Like, you're not any cooler.
2: Yeah, that's a good point. Mm-hmm.
1: These days, I bet we're all going to be, you know, eventually, like, you know, there's a lot of, you know, cotton clothes and stuff like that. I bet we're going to be all dry fit at some point.
2: Yeah.
1: And why not?
2: Yeah. Well,
1: because otherwise you got butts, you know, like, you know, working out like, you know, with the yoga pants. The wife was worried about sweat the other day because she was wearing a certain color and it was lighter and she's doing one of her walks. She was worried about sweat. And I was like, psh, did you get another dry fit? Like, wear something dry fit. You don't have to worry about that anymore.
2: Yeah. That's goes away. Well, and then also nowadays they're saying avoid all polyester because of the, you know, the forever chemicals or the plastics that are associated with the polyester. So they're saying you want all natural untreated fibers on your skin, cotton, linen, hemp.
1: Mm. Who's wearing polyester these days?
2: I'm sure some business person is, right?
1: Maybe.
2: Aren't there I don't know. Aren't suits polyester? I have no idea.
1: Yeah, maybe they are. Maybe there's a polyester blend in like blazers and such.
2: Yeah, but organic cotton, linen, and hemp, that's what they suggest wearing.
1: Yeah, okay. Get right on that.
2: But yeah, no, based on our question, people are very cynical about, you know, what they started doing when they've reached a certain age. We had one person say that, they gave up expectations as they've gradually aged through life.
1: Expectations on...
2: I'm guessing everything.
1: Hmm.
2: That's a very cynical view of life. Jess said a funny one. Giving up solid food as they got older.
1: Oh, just drinking all the time? Yeah.
2: That's a good one. Brian said grooming. I've become a bit unkept with my older years. Laugh out loud.
1: The weird thing, especially... I don't know if girls go through this or not. But there's a certain age you hit as a dude where especially hair on your head gets and not like the hair that you comb, but like your eyebrows.
2: Yeah.
1: And you all of a sudden you start sprouting ear hair out of nowhere. Like you never had that issue before. But now all of a sudden, you know, you've got ear hair going on.
2: Oh, that's not a good thing.
1: It was kind of unsettling. You know, a year or so ago, I was getting a haircut, and you know, I don't see ear hair coming out of my ear or whatever. But the barber like took one of those little buzzy things, and he's like getting all in my ear. I'm like, what the hell? Like, what are you doing? Like, I've never had ear hair whatsoever, but apparently there was some in there that needed to be cut.
2: Oh man, I didn't know they do that. So every time you go to the barber, they do that for you?
1: No, once I realized that was a thing, now I do it myself.
2: Oh.
1: Like when I trim the beard, I just give her a little zip, zip, zip. And, you know, just in case there's any kind of sprigs in there.
2: Yeah.
1: And then eyebrows, too. I don't know why dudes let them just go. Because they, for some reason, as you get older.
2: They get bushier.
1: They get bushier. They're pointing in all directions and stuff. And they're so easy to maintain.
2: Wait a minute. Do you pluck your eyebrows? Is that what you're telling
1: me? Hell no.
2: What are you doing?
1: No, it's easy. Like you have one of the little personal groomer trimmers or whatever, and then you just run a comb and you just zip it. You know, put the comb in your eyebrow, and then run the clippers on the backside. Anything that pops through the comb gets zipped, and they stay clean.
2: Or you could just shave them off and then go get them tattooed on, and then you'll never have to worry.
1: No, come on.
2: Yeah. But so do you remember when you told me toe hair is gross?
1: I never said that.
2: I think we talked about that.
1: Somebody has said it. I did not. We were talking about a story where somebody was freaking out about toe hair. Yeah.
2: Well, I just want you to know that's a good thing to have toe hair because that means you have good circulation in your feet. I was reading that yesterday.
1: Ah.
2: So if your man has toe hair, don't be mad at him. Just be happy he has circulation.
1: Yeah, I thought we were talking about some kind of turnoffs or something where like dudes with flip-flops or what have you.
2: Mm-hmm.
1: And one of the ladies weighed in with how grossed out she was with toe hair.
2: That you have to shave your toe hair as a man. Well, you should be happy he has toe hair. That means he has good circulation.
1: They don't give a rat's ass about your circulation. They want to know, what can you do for me right now? How much more can you kiss my ass?
2: Exactly.
1: Well, and then, by the way, look exactly how I want you to look, too.
2: Oh, man. It's a struggle for the guy.
1: It is.
2: John said the one thing he's given up as he's gotten older, that gas prices will fall. I don't think we'll ever see 99-cent gas prices ever again.
1: Of course not.
2: Don't be hoping for that.
1: Yeah. No, we're not going to see, 10-cent bread either.
2: Yeah.
1: It's just not going to be a thing.
2: And that's mainly because of A, inflation, and B, minimum wage going up. And did you hear they want to raise the minimum wage to $25 an hour nationally?
1: How dare someone minimum wage be able to...
2: $25? That's insane. Like,
1: yeah. How dare they be able to afford food?
2: Well, the only downside with that is the people that are currently, let's say they work their butt off to get to $25 an hour, now they're being paid at the same as an entry-level person. So how do you equalize that?
1: I don't know. How do you like tell someone like you need to barely struggle to stay alive? Is the person already making $25 an hour going to suffer anymore because someone else is making $25 an hour?
2: Because that means they work their butt off to get to that level, so they should get the increase too.
1: Are they losing something?
2: Well, I mean, yeah, they're losing all the time they spent to get to that level. So, like, if they spent 10 years to get to that $25 an hour, and then an entry-level person comes in with $25 an hour. Like, wait, what? I've been working 10 years to finally get to this level.
1: Have you seen the prices of, I don't know, everything these days?
2: Yeah, everything is expensive.
1: So, like, I'm just trying to figure out, like, with if someone's making enough to barely survive.
2: Yeah.
1: Well, because this guy's been there longer, this other person should suffer and struggle to, like, do anything?
2: No, what I'm saying is everyone's wages will have to then go up. Otherwise, it's unfair. It's not equal,
1: I would like for you to point to me a year in this life where things
2: where
1: are fair.
2: Things are fair. It won't make sense. And I was talking to someone about that, and he's like,
1: and that's why you can't tell everybody your salary because of that argument.
2: What
1: right
2: do
1: there.
2: You mean?
1: Like, everybody's discussing their salary, like, hey, guess what? I'm no longer making $15 an hour. I'm now making $25 an hour. Well, $25 an hour, guys. Like, whoa, how dare you survive a little easier? I need to be ready to get a raise, too.
2: Well, when that guy's like, I've been here for how long? And now everyone's minimum wage is what I get paid. I mean, that's a hit.
1: But they're not getting a pay cut. They're getting the same money.
2: Yeah.
1: Why are they so worried about what this other guy's getting?
2: Well, and then you have to think about the other thing. Inflation. So you pay your employees more, then the cost of goods are going to go up because the companies, they're not going to want to take the hit. They're going to say, okay, we're pricing everything up now.
1: Oh, yeah.
2: So minimum wage is 25. I have to pay all these employees 25. Okay.
1: Yeah,
2: that bread's going to cost you like $10.
1: Because they're not coming out of any margins.
2: No.
1: That's for sure.
2: No. And that's another reason. So it'll be interesting to see if this gets passed. But that's on the docket for federal minimum wage. They want to increase that.
1: Yeah. You know, the big companies, they're not cutting any margin. Think about this. This is, how crazy is this? United Healthcare profited just this last year billions of dollars, turned down over a third of their claims, which means, people probably died because of claims turned down, and they still profited billions of dollars.
2: I know. It's a sad reality. That's why you got to fight.
1: Profit.
2: You got to fight the corporation every now and again.
1: Yeah. Like, what do? You got to have health care.
2: And I think that's why some of the people on our, you know, question today are very cynical. Someone else said, Brett said, as he's grown older, he's given up his dreams.
1: Mm. Well, I was thinking ear hair and eyebrows and, you know, maybe I wear jeans for 10 years until they fall apart. But if we want to ho-hum on it, we can do that too.
2: It's weird. There's a lot of people that are very like, oh man, this world's going down. Like, hope is also the second thing on the list that David has given up hope as he's gotten older.
1: Jesus Christ.
2: Oh my gosh.
1: Have a beer.
2: Oh.
1: Anyway. Okay. All right, we'll take a break and get some more of your cheerful answers coming up here in just a couple of minutes. And go to our Facebook fan page, or you can text us at 843-626-WAVE. 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
2: Your Wave 104 forecast, sunny to partly cloudy. We're hitting a high of 88. This evening, mainly clear skies and a low of 72.
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1: All right, TNA Morning Show Charity Links Golf Tournament sold out for the time being. 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Or if you want to do a tea box party, you can do that.
2: Oh, yeah.
1: Or if you just want to, you can't make the tournament. Maybe you're not a golfer. 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You don't have the time. I know summertime is kind of a busy time. 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And you can do any of those there. And, of course, if you have questions, you want to join us as a sponsor, want to be host a tea box party with your business out there, you can do that and join a bunch of other places that are already doing that and networking with our golfers. Sold out record time in just about 2 weeks. The entire thing sold out. So this is going to be a huge year for us.
2: Yes, it is. So, we will have a few foursomes at the very end, though.
1: Yeah. The last week, we're going to release the last few foursomes.
2: And the great thing is, our restaurant row, we just added one more person to restaurant row. We have Mr. Softy because, it's going to be really hot in August. So we'll have something to cool us off with our beer. Oh, you could make a beer floaty.
1: Why do you always have to mix stuff up?
2: Anyway, so Mr. Softy will be out there, Sailor Spritz Wine Spritzers and Bull City Cider Works, Surf Dogs Food Truck, Magoo Sports and Spirits, and Voodoo Brewing Company.
1: Yeah, it's all you can eat all day long, all you want. 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
2: Yeah.
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2: I can't wait for those golf towels to come in.
1: Oh, yeah.
2: Ben Franklin and Mr. Sparky sponsored our golf towels that we'll have.
1: Get your own golf towels, mm-hmm. and you are good to go. So it's coming up Saturday, August 8th at Azalea Sands. Going to be a good day. When you go to the beach, do you get in the water and like actually swim? Or when you go to the beach, do you just go, like if you get in the water, you're just going out there to pee?
2: No, I actually swim if I'm getting in the water.
1: Right. Do you get your hair wet and all that?
2: Yeah, why not?
1: I can't remember a time that my wife went out there and actually swam.
2: Oh,
1: and got her hair. And I get it. She's got the long hair. It's really expensive to keep up with, and it's a hassle, and blah, blah, blah, blah. And, I get it. I understand why a lot of girls don't do that.
2: But the salt water's so good for your skin and everything.
1: Yeah. But do you worry about getting your face in the water and maybe breathe or getting some of that water in your mouth?
2: No, not at all, because that never happens.
1: It's occurred to me, I'm a little bit of a germaphobe, not to the point where it's obnoxious or anything, but, I consider all the things that are out in the ocean. And I kind of I kind of get around it because of how much ocean there is. Like, everything out there is so much water, it's diluted. But, you know, every fish and creature out there pooping in the water. There's people out there peeing and pooping in the water. There's dead bodies out there.
2: No.
1: Shipwrecks. I mean, you name it. There's all kinds
2: of... You really believe close to our shore? No.
1: I mean, I don't know how close to the shore it is, but out there in the ocean, yes. The burials at sea, they happen.
2: Yeah, but that's so far out there. We're not close to it.
1: That's what my brain says. That's what my brain says. Are you ready for another thing to consider when getting ocean water in your mouth? Apparently, people have been getting sick. Now, this isn't like some kind of outbreak or anything, but it's something that's definitely possible. A new study found that people who accidentally swallow ocean water, like I feel like if you're out there swimming for any extended time, you're definitely getting some ocean water inside you. You're more likely to come down with some pretty serious stomach problems. And because some of that water might be contaminated with bacteria linked to seagull poop.
2: Oh, no. Yeah, they do poop in the ocean.
1: Everything poops out there. I'm sure there's even some people that go out there. You're on the beach, middle of the day, stomach says, uh-oh.
2: See, that's the last thing I would think about going into the ocean. I'd be more fearful over the red tide. Not that I don't think we ever deal with that up here, though. We've been pretty lucky.
1: I mean, I don't remember red tide. I mean, we've had some issues go on.
2: Yeah.
1: Like fish kills and stuff like that.
2: Or I was looking at last week, there was an alligator just hanging out on the beach, hunting the beach, walking across.
1: They're always down there.
2: I mean, I would be fearful to get in that water. The alligator's like cruising, using the water, like rolling around in it. It's like, ooh.
1: Are they... down there, are those saltwater crocs that are down there at Huntington Beach? I don't know. That's like, as long as I've lived here, Huntington Beach, there's always an alligator out there on the beach.
2: Well, I mean, if it's, and there's fresh water nearby, so it probably doesn't matter.
1: Yeah, maybe it scurries over from the marsh or something. I don't know. But
2: they don't, I mean, let's say you're near it. It's not going to go after you unless you bother it, right?
1: I wouldn't get in between it and the water, that's for sure. But I don't think it goes, you know, we haven't heard about alligator maulings out there.
2: I don't know. I've been fearful ever since you heard about what happened in Mexico, right? The man that was, you know, an alligator brought him into the ocean and people are trying to save his life. This happened, I want to say 3-4 days ago.
1: Oh, no, I didn't hear about that one.
2: Yeah. And it's a huge tourist destination.
1: Yeah. I mean, they'll jump up and snatch you. A couple of years ago, that poor guy cutting the grass in his yard by one of the, you know, like the ponds that everybody has in their neighborhood, and he was down there by the water. One reached out and snatched his ass and dragged him in the water.
2: Yeah, no, it's scary.
1: Yeah, it's best to give him a wide berth.
2: Yeah, this crocodile was in Puerto Vallarta and grabbed the man, the 28-year-old, and took him under into the water.
1: Did he make it or no?
2: He didn't make it. Well, there's a couple trying to get out there to save his life, and they couldn't grab him in time. It's very scary. So now it makes you really question some of these alligators, crocodiles.
1: What is there to question? You see that son of a bitch, and you know, like, see all of his teeth, and you know, like, stay away from him, right? Like, what are we questioning?
2: He was swimming in the water. That guy had no clue.
1: It the ocean?
2: Yes. Mm. It was just swimming in the ocean.
1: Yeah, there's several gotcha things that are swimming around in there. You just kind of roll that dice when you're swimming in the ocean.
2: It's almost like you just have to go into a swimming pool nowadays. Yeah, it's the only safe spot.
1: Those are probably nasty, too.
2: Yeah.
1: It says less than 3% of the people studied actually reported getting sick after a beach visit. But according to this study, it's one of the first ones of their kind there where they directly connect seagull contamination with stomach illness.
2: Oof.
1: But they're just suggesting keeping your mouth closed as possible when you're out there and doing what you can to not ingest that water.
2: Yeah, who's keeping their mouth open? Ooh,
1: I mean,
2: yum,
1: you gotta talk.
2: Salt
1: I mean,
2: water.
1: You're breathing. You're talking. I mean, you get hit by a wave and you're one of those rogue waves that come popping up.
2: That is true.
1: And your mouth is open. Maybe you're breathing.
2: Mm-hmm.
1: I mean, it'll snatch up and get you. So. One more thing to consider, the old seagull poop.
2: But, lately the beach looks very clean. Ever since they've been doing, whatever they're doing, the restoration project the beach. Have you seen the water? Oh, you haven't been to the beach this year, but the water is clearer. Like, people are saying, that's not Myrtle Beach. It's too clean, but it is. The water looks great.
1: Yeah, I don't know if it's the beach restoration. That's just really about moving sand from one place to the other to help with erosion. That's all. That has to do with tides and winds.
2: Yeah, it looks so good, the water right now.
1: Does it?
2: Yeah, this is the time to go to the beach.
1: I'm going
2: to
1: say this and waste my breath while I say it. I'm going to have to get out to the beach here pretty soon.
2: Yes.
1: I definitely need to. Not in this weather, though. This is nope degrees.
2: This is perfect. It gives you a reason to get in the water.
1: Oh, hell no. Then you get out and you're like, just that, that heat radiating off the sand. But
2: the water does feel like bathtub water. Yeah. So you have that.
1: There's no refreshingness part of that. And I just start going around 5. You still have 4 hours of daylight if you go out there at 5.
2: Yeah. So. And you know what? The water, okay, it's not refreshing like you may say, but I'd rather that beach or the bathtub water than the cold of the Pacific. The Pacific is horrible.
1: Well, we don't have to deal with that water.
2: No, we don't.
1: All right, let's take a break. We'll be right back here on the TNA Show.
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3: 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State Highway Patrol reporting one incident in Horry County on Highway 544 at Mill Pond Road. Look for a faulty traffic signal on George Bishop Parkway at Clay Pond Road. It's Taco Tuesday at Magoo's, featuring two huge fried-to-order tacos stacked with toppings for just $5. 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
2: Your Wave 104 forecast, sunny to partly cloudy. We're hitting a high of 88. This evening, mainly clear skies and a low of 72.
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1: 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Did you know it's National Social Media Day?
2: Oh, I'm glad you mentioned that.
1: Why?
2: Well, because I got a message from somebody, one of our listeners, who said, I don't know why you're on TikTok. They, grown adults aren't on TikTok. And I got a kick out of it because every single major company has a TikTok account now. It's the greatest marketing tool of the world.
1: Yeah, I mean, I used to think like he thinks, you know, I thought it was TikTok was all the kids and the, hey guys, look at me, look at me, here's what I think about this. But, you know, but you're right. It's everybody's. If you're like a business, like most businesses also have a TikTok account.
2: Yeah, you're supposed to have TikTok, X, which I don't use much. I should. But TikTok, X, Facebook, Instagram, you should be very active on all of those sites if you are a business. Even realtors are doing it. I watch so many different realtors in their videos, and it's enjoyable. Even though these houses aren't located here, I'm like, ooh, it's so nice to see how, you know, these different, like how KB Homes is building in other parts of our country.
1: You know, most realtors use it these days and doing little videos and like, oh, look at me, I'm like a housing TV show.
2: And well, and actually some realtors are getting on there and answering questions for people that are interested in buying homes. They'll do lives. You should do a live so that people can ask you questions.
1: Yeah. I mean, they're really looking for buyers and sellers. So, I mean, they're, you know, it's not, they're not trying to start a TV show. But yeah, I know my social media game is way off. I'm just, it's so against my grain or whatever. And I don't hate it. It's just obnoxious.
2: I mean, it's fun.
1: Like I don't know. It takes so much time. Maybe it's because I'm overwhelmed because I have so many social media platforms that I have to constantly feed, you know, the shows. Mine, well, you know, I've got another one for, you know, my son with his X account for athletics. I got to keep up with that. And, you know, it's just, it's overwhelming.
2: And plus you don't want to inundate people with too much content because then they'll get tired of looking at your post.
1: Yes. So where's the balance with that?
2: It's and then a
1: you
2: hard
1: gotta,
2: thing.
1: Then you got to balance it with all the accounts and it's, just, I don't know.
2: Like,
1: I do like that, like with Instagram, like you post on Facebook, it goes on your Instagram too.
2: Well, it depends on how you have it set up. I know Instagram, like when I post on Instagram, I can make it go to my Threads and my Facebook account, but it doesn't go the other way around.
1: I don't think I've posted a damn thing on Instagram that didn't come from Facebook.
2: Oh, really? Huh. Yeah, but I mean, really, Instagram is a different platform with a different set of roles of trying to attract people. That's all about photos.
1: I'm at a loss. It's information overload for me. It says here, the average person spends 141 minutes a day on social media. That's a lot.
2: Well, and most of those people are making money off of it, whether they're content creators or if, you know, they could be just selling products.
1: Yeah.
2: That is the newest thing. People are making more money selling products on the TikTok shop than they are in regular jobs.
1: Right. I just see everybody burying their phone. I'm not going to be that dude. I'm just not.
2: I get it.
1: I say that, and then I'll get roped into Reddit, and if I get caught up, you'll get caught up in Reddit, and I'll do it a lot here on this show because there's, you know, it's, you know, topics going on that there are things to bring up on the show, and then I'll get it because I'm a reader. Once I get caught up, I go down a rabbit hole. So I have to make sure I stay off of it so that I don't go down that rabbit hole because I'll sit and 45 minutes is gone and I don't even know where it went.
2: I mean, in general, like all media does the same thing. It takes your attention. So it could be TV, it could be Reddit, it could be social media. Your attention's being grabbed by something. If you really want to get away from it all, you go off grid and you do your life like that.
1: Yeah.
2: It's too hard to avoid it all.
1: Really, it's not for me.
2: Well,
1: like I've got a buddy of mine who he's a neighbor, lives in the neighborhood, zero social media, he's got a phone that stays at home on his dresser. If I need to text him or see if he wants to go do a thing, I have to message his wife. Hey, see if, Jimmy wants to do this. Yeah, like he's living the life.
2: Yeah, but he's also retired.
1: That's
2: true. Much harder to do that when you're active in the work world. I know.
1: Still trying to get that hustle going on. Yep.
2: Ross doesn't have any social media. And at one point, people he worked with are like, that's weird. Why don't you have social media? And he's like, because I'm being different from the rest of the society. I don't want to be connected to it. It's a waste of brain cells. He feels that way, but. Well, people look at him like he's very strange that he doesn't have anything.
1: It's not strange. It's how it used to be. When you see someone that is sitting on the couch for hours with a phone stuck in their face, mm-hmm. I mean, it's kind of gross.
2: It is. It can be. That's why you have to have balance in your life.
1: I'm just not going to be that guy. It's just not my jam.
2: And even LinkedIn, it's also like social media because people
1: are
2: networking.
1: It's so toxic. And they're corporate crap. I've got a LinkedIn. I need to get off of that.
2: Yeah, even Elon Musk is against LinkedIn. He calls the platform lame. That people who post on LinkedIn are lame and trying to like stroke their egos.
1: Yeah.
2: And that's coming from the guy that has an ego.
1: Right. Well, most of us do.
2: Yes.
1: 5.4 billion people using social media.
2: Wow.
1: It's a lot of damn folks out there.
2: That's a lot when you think about it, because our world population, isn't it 6 point something?
1: Something like that, yeah.
2: That means like the only people not on social media are, you know, people like Ross, which is a rarity.
1: He didn't even start. I started at least.
2: He had a Facebook account, but he deleted it.
1: Yeah.
2: So we have 8.3 billion people on Earth, and you said it was 5.4 that are active on social media.
1: Just this last calendar year.
2: It makes you wonder, what about the other, over 2 billion people? Are they in remote areas? Are they preppers? What are they doing?
1: Some people just don't want to be a part of it.
2: Yeah. And, that actually, someone mentioned that they'd rather go, socialize and go out than be on social media. Yeah. I agree with that.
1: Or I'd like to have my space. I'm up two minds. I love being around people and doing stuff and hanging out and being social. And then sometimes I don't. And I don't want to be bothered in the middle of a movie because somebody had a random thought.
2: What? That's the best time to be bothered.
1: No, it's not. I'm not saying everybody has to. Like to unplug and be, away.
2: I'm that person where I'll be watching a movie on TV with Ross or someone else and I'll pause it. I'm like, hey, I needed to tell you something. Yeah. And he's like, wait, this was like the crucial part of the scene. Yeah. Why are you pausing it?
1: Like, it's frustrating. Like, let's say there's a show or a movie that you're saving to watch with somebody. And then you finally, your schedules line up to where you can sit and you can watch it. And you're supposed to be enjoying this show together. But you look over.

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4: That's just corporate ignorance. I remember when things first started going viral, corporate was like, well, we need you guys to do something. We need to go viral today. Make sure you post something because we really need to go viral. I don't think it works like that, genius.
3: Yeah. Oh, someone else messaged in. 1.2 to 1.3 billion of the people are children under 10 years old. Yeah. So that's where those people are.
4: Right.
3: But, you know, you think about those remote areas where, what was it, like the village people, not the village people, like that.
4: I love the village people.
3: Like the band. But I mean, those people that are in the middle of a remote destination and we're all told, oh, I can't remember where it was located, but you're not supposed to interact with them because they've never been part of modern society. You know, the tribe I'm talking about. They don't have social media. They don't have any technology. They're living off the land.
4: Right. And I don't want to be that old school.
3: Yeah.
4: And there's times I use, you know, well, let's see what everybody's up to. And I'll get on, I'll scroll around a little bit and see, you know, get kind of a sample size of what's going on out there. But it's not interrupting everything I do all day long.
3: Yeah.
4: I'm just not going to live my life that way. And I'm not saying if you do that, you're wrong. That's me. When I'm doing a thing, I want my concentration to be on this thing, not, you know, this thing until you feel like you want to, you know, your thoughts need to be given to me.
3: I know. I mean, not everything needs to be posted online. It gets it's too much. But,
4: you know, we used to bitch. I miss the days of when people would take pictures of just their food. You know, like, oh my God, we don't want to see what you're eating all the time. But now compared to what it is now, I'll go back to your food pictures, please.
3: Yes, those food pictures are good. And they're good for you as the poster of food pictures. If you're trying not to eat as much food, post up photos over your food. They say that you'll eat less during your meal.
4: All right.
3: Well, but yeah. Uncontacted tribes within the whole world, there's 100 of these isolated communities that aren't on social media, but they don't have an exact number of how many people are in these communities.
4: I mean, I think we just inherently know that the tribes, indigenous tribes, don't have social media.
3: Oh, yeah.
4: You're just talking about like regular people.
3: Yes.
4: So anyway, it's just crazy. All right. Got to take a break. When we get back, we'll touch back in on our Facebook fan page poll question. What is it that you have punted on life about? Not hopes and dreams and this, that, and the other. But like, have you just decided, you know what? I'm no longer like wearing any kind of trendy clothes. I'm wearing board shorts the rest of my life. You know, are you just letting the hair go crazy, growing the hair out? Like you're not keeping up with social norms on these things. We'll get back to some of your answers coming up next.
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1: You know what's cool about that Magoo's 250th party coming up on the 3rd of July is they're going to be doing raffles all day long. So you go in, you get your raffle ticket, and then once the party begins, I think the raffles begin at 4. So from 4 until, you know, midnight, they're doing raffles every hour. So go in there, get your raffle ticket, and hang out all night.
0: They're going to raffle off any of their wings because their wings are pretty superior.
1: They are delicious. Everything on their menu is delicious. Have you tried the, what is it called? The shrimp poppers or popper shrimp? I don't know.
0: Nope.
1: So good.
0: I can't get over, I can't not order wings there.
1: Oh, like,
0: when I go to Magoo's, that's what I get, wings.
1: You got to do their shrimp. Oh, it's so good. I don't know what they do with it, but it's so delicious.
0: I'm sure it's amazing. I'm sure they have a bunch of really good stuff
1: and
0: over
1: then,
0: there.
1: And then their chicken Caesar salad, the best.
0: Damn, did you try the whole menu over there?
1: I was really hungry on Friday when I went to the Cafe Rock. So, yes, I ordered two things I really wanted to eat.
0: Oh.
1: And I can't believe I ate it all.
0: Did you get their wings over there, or you've just had them before?
1: I had them at our tournament, remember?
0: Oh yeah, that's right.
1: Yeah,
0: that's right.
1: And they're going to be doing that again.
0: Yes.
1: I want them to do the shrimp, too, at our tournament. You think that? I mean, that would be good.
0: That you're the promotions director. I don't know.
1: I'm going to ask if they
0: whatever they have, it's good with me.
1: Everything they do is just delicious.
0: Yep. So anyway, get your request in for Cafe Rock. Starts at noon today, presented by Magoo's. Facebook fan page poll question. What, as you get older, not to say that you're old, but you're just wise enough now to where, you know what? I've tried to keep up with this my entire life, and I'm just tired of the rigmarole of keeping up with it. Some people like used to get like brand new like shoes all the time. I know my father-in-law, every time he wears shoes, it looks like a brand new shoes that he's never worn before. He's constantly buying like new tennis shoes.
1: Oh, that's a bad habit.
0: It's time for me to actually get another pair. Because mine are starting to get a little bit ratty, but I'll wear them into the ground shoes.
1: If he's always buying shoes, you should be like, if you have a shoe fetish, send some shoes my way. Extra shoes.
0: He's just clean shoe guy. Like, he's not wearing ratty shoes. His shoes are going to be clean. Like, they're going to look new, or he's throwing them out or doing whatever with them.
1: You can clean them, you know, just clean them.
0: Or you can just buy a new pair of shoes like what he does. I mean, yeah, you can do, you know, either one of them works.
1: It's such a waste of money, though.
0: But for me, I'll probably just wear them until they get to where they're looking like dirty. Then I'll go get another pair.
1: Or they'll become your yard shoes.
0: Oh, I do have a rotation. Like my main couple of pairs of tennis shoes, once they get rotated out of, you know, going somewhere shoes, then they become gym shoes. Then they become yard shoes. The current yard shoes will be tossed out.
1: Yeah. No, that's the way to go. By the way, we got someone who said as they grow older, it's harder for them to keep up with a perfect lawn.
0: Yeah. So my yard's pretty small. So mine's not that hard to do. But it even with that, because, you know, it ain't just the grass. I mean, you got to keep up with the trimming. You got to keep up with the bushes. You got to keep the fertilizer going. You got to make sure it's got some water. And there's a lot going on with it, with the yard. Like, it's almost a full-time job in itself.
1: I think that's, at that point, at a certain age, you almost have to hire lawn maintenance or some help, don't you think?
0: I mean, that would be amazing if I could, you know, justify that spending. I don't know, but it is fun to, I enjoy going out and tinkering in the yard.
1: Yeah, you can tinker, but don't you want someone to like maintain it for you? So you're just like, oh, I'll plant new flowers or I'll plant another, you know, citrus bush.
0: Yeah, yeah.
1: That's a way to do it.
0: I know. That would be amazing. So would a maid. That'd be amazing too.
1: Hey, once a month at least. Why not? You know, it's not that costly.
0: Yeah. I have 4 car payments coming up. So.
1: Oh, there's that.
0: Yeah.
1: Gosh, a lot of people are saying crowds, partying, and patience. That is like the number one thing on our list right now.
0: That's, you know what? I'm glad somebody brought that up. Crowds is no longer my thing. And I'm a guy that loves people. I like being around people. But that last time I went to Zach Wilde, it broke me.
1: Because you couldn't move.
0: It was, and it wasn't like I was paranoid or scared. It was just, it was annoying enough to where, you know, like, I don't have to deal with this kind of stuff.
1: I mean, that is a fear, the crowd thing, because you think to yourself, if an emergency happens and there's like 1 or 2 exits, will you get trampled on? Like, that's the first thing that comes to mind.
0: Yeah. I mean, like I said, I wasn't there clutching my pearls. It was just, you know, it's irritating. It's like, oh, I can't even move. It took me, you know, 15 minutes to get to the bathroom. And it's just like, you know what? I'm done with this.
1: And then I'm sure it was much hotter in that room because there were so many people because it was packed. Was it pretty hot that day?
0: I mean, I was fine. I don't remember that. It was just the amount of people and the difficulty in doing anything. Bathroom, getting a beer, seeing the band overheads. And it was just, mm-hmm. you know, you're just in a sea of people. And I was like, you know what? I'm done with this for a while.
1: Yeah, it gets hectic.
0: Big giant festivals, same way. It's like too many people.
1: Oh,
0: pain in the ass to park. You know, it's pain in the ass to get anything. A line for everything when I've got a perfectly cold beer at the house and a grill.
1: But then you don't have all these people to talk to. That
0: like, do you talk to everybody that goes by? Hey, how you doing? Hey, how you doing? Hey, how you doing?
1: Hey, at the Conway River Fest, everyone's like, "Where's Tommy? Yeah. Where's Tommy? Where's Tommy?"
0: Wait 30 minutes for Erica to get through the ladies' line because that line's always massive.
1: Believe it or not, not many people were using the restroom that day. I think it's because everyone was dehydrated.
0: Right? Yeah, I bet.
1: I didn't go pee until the end of the night. Like it was 10 p.m. when I hadn't gone all day long because I was so dehydrated.
0: That is not good at all. Were you drinking water? Knowing you're dehydrated, did you do anything about it?
1: I drank water and I drank, I had 2 Powerades, 2 bottles of water, 1, you know, like I had a little of everything. And then at one point, someone told me, don't drink too much water because you need salt too.
0: Yeah, that's true.
1: You're going to get rid of your salt factor.
0: Your Powerades helped out with that.
1: Yeah.
0: So anyway, so yeah, crowds, big giant functions. I'm not saying never, but the frequency of those is like way, way, way, way down.
1: Mm-hmm.
0: I'll deal with one when I go to an amusement park, but I'll get the fast pass.
1: Yes.
0: I'm spoiled on that too. That's another thing. I have punted on waiting in lines at amusement parks. Will not do it anymore. I don't care how much the fast pass costs. That's what I'm getting.
1: Even at Walt Disney World where it's super expensive, like $200, $300 for it?
0: I'll save to leading up to it when we know we're going, pinch away some money on the side just to be able to get it. Just think about the frequency in which you go to like a Disney World or something. It's not very often. There's years in between. And then you go there and you spend 75% of your time in a line when you don't have to.
1: Yeah.
0: Like you get so much more park and enjoyment out of it, and, you know, with the fast pass. I'll save up for it. I don't care.
1: And if that's the case, you should save up for the whole experience, even like staying at the property. Because I don't know if you heard this. A lot of people are complaining that Disney closed down their shuttle service for anyone who's not on property, you know, staying at their hotels.
0: Yeah.
1: They just shut it down last week.
0: Oh,
1: so,
0: wow.
1: Let's say you're just parked in their parking lot. You're going to have to walk all the way to the parking lot.
0: Those are massive-ass parking lots, too.
1: Oh, my gosh.
0: Oh, my God, yeah.
1: I can't believe they shut down the shuttle service for everyone.
0: They got a whole-ass veterans resort there, which is cool.
1: Oh, do they?
0: Yep.
1: Oh, that's neat.
0: So, anyway, we'll keep that phone poll going, or, Facebook fan page poll question. What is it you've decided at this point? You're just, not that you're old, but you're too old for this. We'll get to more of your answers coming up. late edition of the Entertainment Report coming up. We still have tickets to give away, Beth.
1: Yes, we do. Legends in Concert.
0: That is correct. Big 80s feature going on with all kinds of tribute artists to some of your favorite 80s artists. We'll get to that coming up this hour as well here on the TNA Show.
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3: 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State Highway Patrol reporting one incident in Horry County on Highway 57 at Stones Edge Boulevard. Look for heavier traffic volume on Highway 501 beachbound from Academy Drive to University Boulevard and Highway 17 in North Myrtle Beach at Robert Edge Parkway. 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
1: Your Wave 104 forecast, sunny to partly cloudy. We're hitting a high of 88. This evening, mainly clear skies and a low of 72.
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0: All right, Charlie Steele's got your chance to win tickets to see AC/DC. 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
1: Well, you have to listen. It will be your last chance because that ends before Charlie's last giveaway.
0: So is it another pair, the online?
1: Yeah, the online's another pair.
0: And Charlie has them every day.
1: Yes.
0: Got it.
1: But he'll be the final giveaway.
0: Oh, I see. On like Thursday or Friday, whatever it is?
1: Yes.
0: I see. All right. So I've been giving away AC/DC for a bit. And your final chance to win those tickets coming up here at Classic Rock Way 104.1.
1: I'm so jealous of our winner of the Dads at Rock contest, Chris Vant. Oh,
0: the tickets in the suite?
1: Yes. Those seats are so good. I wish we had them.
0: Would you go all the way out there for that?
1: If I had the suite tickets, I would.
0: Yeah.
1: He is so lucky.
0: That's pretty money.
1: Yeah, they are.
0: Be right there where the beer is.
1: Mm-hmm.
0: Oh, that's awesome.
1: And air conditioning. You don't have to worry about the heat.
0: Tell me about it. That would be money. Although, I don't know. I don't want to hear AC/DC through glass. I'd rather it be open air.
1: I think it is open air. Okay. I'm pretty sure the suite is open. But they still have AC blasting.
0: Still have the AC blasting.
1: Yeah. The way it should be done.
0: Yeah. Think about this, like when you, I don't know about you, but you don't have to really bitch about doors being shut and windows being shut and you know, air conditioning issues at the house. And you think about like when you go to the grocery store, it's always, I saw a lady putting on a sweater to go into the grocery store, but that door's open all the time, like constant people going in and out all day. And it's always cold in the grocery store. So that they're blasting through AC.
1: Their electric bill must be crazy.
0: Yeah, you know, and you know they still somehow keep everything, you know, cold enough for a lady to put a sweater on as she went into the store yesterday.
1: But you know, maybe they have the energy friendly AC units. Maybe that's what helps. You know, yeah, it's got to save them, the energy ones. Have you ever seen those energy-saving AC units?
0: They don't feel like energy-saving AC units. If their AC is an energy-saving one, we all need whatever they have because it can be frigid inside the old grocery store for sure. Also, am I being like old guy grumpy when, you know, like something I noticed in the store yesterday, I went in there. I go to the grocery store every day. Mm-hmm. We're kind of a la carte shoppers, which is fine. I'm not bitching about it. You know, it's just, you know, what we do. And it's helpful that the grocery store is on my way to and from the house.
1: Yeah,
0: like slide in there. It's a neighborhood grocery store. It's not a big deal. It's not 800 other shops. You know, it's just, you know, grocery store and a couple other things. So I'm in there yesterday, and I get service animals. Like if people have an issue, service animals help. I mean, I'm all about that. I got no issues with that. I feel like the system's being taken advantage of.
1: It is being taken advantage
0: of. And don't the service animals, like, they have to have some kind of thing that says, hey, I'm a service animal. You know, sometimes they say, yo, don't touch me, you know, don't, please don't pet, you know, I'm working, or, you know, things like that. I got no issues with that. But I feel like some people are just like, oh, we got service animals now. I'm just going to bring all my pets out here to the store. Like yesterday, it's already frustrating enough when you're going down an aisle and there's, you know, like, you know, somebody brings their entire family to the grocery store and you can't get by them in the aisle. Like they're a rolling roadblock going down each and every aisle. And you have to almost kind of change aisles to get around them to get to things. So it is what it is. And I get, you know, you small kids, you can't leave them home. You got to bring them there.
1: Yeah.
0: Blah, blah, blah, blah, blah.
1: But dogs, you can leave them home. You don't have to bring them with you.
0: Well, you know, and dogs, it's not really that big of a deal. Like you've got a dog and, you know, you got to take your dog everywhere. There's those people are out there, but they're in the cart. Okay, that's fine. What about a couple with a dog on a whole ass leash? And not even a retractable leash. Not even one that retracts. So it's a big, long rope with this dog is on down the aisle, block the complete. You can't get around their cart and the dog with the leash and the wife, and it's like a giant clog in the middle of the in the aisles.
1: And if it's a bigger dog,
0: and the dog was fine. I mean, I don't hate dogs. I have a dog. You know, it's all good to go, but it's. You know, it's effing up the proficiency of trying to shop with this guy and his dog.
1: See, that's not what bothers me. What bothers me is actually yesterday I was reading on a Myrtle Beach thread that someone brought their dog into Hobby Lobby and it pooped in the aisle.
0: Oh.
1: I didn't even know you could bring your dog into Hobby Lobby.
0: There's nowhere you can't bring them anymore. Like, they're everywhere.
1: And, I mean, I'm embarrassed for the owner of that dog. I mean... The cleanup, how embarrassing.
0: That is a reason I can't take my dog, if I even wanted to, which I don't, you know, bring my dog everywhere, is she's a peer. Like, if she sees you and she, you know, she thinks that you want to pet her, she'll, like, squat and pee, make a big puddle of pee. They call it submissive peeing.
1: Yeah, but, I mean, isn't that one of the signs that you can tell it's not actually a service dog when it acts like that in public?
0: Oh,
1: when
0: I would imagine.
1: Yeah, if it pees in public like that, you know, for excitement, or if it decides to, you know, go number two in public, that's an obvious sign that it's not a trained service dog.
0: Right. I guess. I don't know. But I took my dog one time to Tractor Supply because, you know, animals, it's a farm place, you know, animals, you know, it's not uncommon. You see animals in there all the time. And the very first thing she did was whiz all over the floor.
1: Oh, no.
0: I was like, that is your last time up in here.
1: Oh, no. And were they nice? Did they help you clean it up or did you just do it by yourself?
0: There just so happened to be... There was a rag that was on the floor that was being used. I guess one of their soda machines was leaking or something. I just kind of took the old foot and went,
1: Oh my gosh.
0: Just clean this up right here. There you go. Good as new.
1: And they have no idea there's urine on it. And then they pick it up with their hand. That's so nasty. Oh my gosh. I feel bad for the teenager that has to pick that thing up.
0: Probably not the best thing I could. Would you want me to get out with Lysol?
1: I would have asked.
0: Get the mop and bucket.
1: No, I would have asked the front desk, hey, do you have paper towels and something to spray? Because my dog just peed.
0: Yeah. No, I didn't. That was probably not the best.
1: Oh my gosh.
0: I was just trying to blend. Yep, you're right. We got her. All right. She's clean.
1: Yeah. Oh.
0: I imagine they would presume the rag's dirty already anyway. It's on the floor at Tractor Supply.
1: Yeah, but that someone's going to have to pick it up and they have no idea there's urine on it. That's so nasty. Oh, my gosh.
0: Hopefully they planned on washing their hands anyway after that wet towel that's on the floor.
1: Oh, we just got a message. A relative of mine slipped on dog poop in a magic chain store.
0: Now having
1: to go to physical therapy because of injury. She's elderly. That is a good point, Deb and Loris. This is why you don't bring your dogs to these places, because someone's going to step in the mess and hurt themselves.
0: Now, I will say this. As many dogs as I see at the grocery store and everywhere where you go these days, I've never seen just random piles of anything. So everybody seems to have their animals, you know, in a good spot when it comes to that.
1: Yeah.
0: So nobody's really, doing all that. It's just, you know, where do we not take these things anymore? Like a whole ass leash running around all willy nilly.
1: Yeah, pretty much. Pretty much. People treat their dogs like they're, you know, our children nowadays, because people aren't having kids. So the dog is a kid.
0: Oh, yeah. The kids, you know, they're empty nesters now and they have to have something to fuss over.
1: Yeah. So. Well, the grandchildren, they're supposed to have the grandchildren to fuss over.
0: Oh, we don't know where the grandkids live or where the family lives.
1: That's true.
0: So anyway, I don't know where we got into that. How did we get into that?
1: Oh, things that as you get older that you're getting tired of. And that's the one thing you're getting tired of, is seeing all these animals in major chain stores.
0: Yeah, I don't think we touched on that, but we'll go with that. All right, we'll take a break. The late edition of the Entertainment Report coming up. And then we're going to have our tickets. We'll give those away. The Legends in Concert show back to the 80s. Featuring covers of Freddie Mercury, tributes to Freddie Mercury, Pat Benatar, Michael Jackson, and Bob Marley. That going to be going down at the, where's that?
1: Legends and Concert.
0: Legend Concert Theater. Yeah. Yep.
1: They're located at Broadway at the beach. Very easy to find.
0: Yep. So got that coming up for you later this hour as well here on the TNA Show.
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3: 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State Highway Patrol reporting one incident in Horry County on Highway 57 at Stones Edge Boulevard. Look for heavier traffic volume on Highway 501 beachbound from Academy Drive to University Boulevard and Highway 17 in North Myrtle Beach at Robert Edge Parkway. 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
1: Your Wave 104 forecast, sunny to partly cloudy. We're hitting a high of 88. This evening, mainly clear skies and a low of 72.
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2: Coming up, we will talk about what's going on with the World Cup and who I believe will win it all. I'll see if Tommy believes they'll win it all, too.
3: I'll be fading that bet.
2: I don't know why you don't want to give it a try. I know you said the reason was there's so many outcomes. It could be a tie. One team wins, the other team wins.
3: Well, I mean, your bet is some like a particular team is going to win it all. Is that what yours is?
2: Yes.
3: Okay. I mean, that one you could make. I mean, somebody's going to win. The World Cup's not going to end on a tie.
2: Yeah, I think it'll be really great. So I'll tell you who I believe will win it all.
3: Doesn't sound like you have a lot of faith in the USA, though.
2: I know. I don't think they're going to make it to the very end.
3: Well, and is that just a gut feeling or?
2: It's a gut feeling.
3: Okay.
2: But, you know, to each their own, right? But we are going to start out with the big news of Taylor Swift's wedding. Everyone's talking. I know. Everyone is talking about it right now.
3: That's this week, though, right?
2: That is this week.
3: All right. So we have this week to have every little small development. Then the following week for fallout, because something will happen or somebody will say something. And then we can move on to the next.
2: Yes, good. Finally. Good. Well, starts out with there are 1,000 guests invited to their wedding. And they're very picky about letting these people know where the wedding is happening. All the invites are watermarked with the guest's first and last name. The exact venue is not listed, even though they rented out Madison Square Garden for 3 days. And then the invitations only show New York City as the location and July 3rd as the date. Each invitation has a guest name listed several times, so if they post it online, Travis and Taylor will know who's leaking the information.
3: Oh, yeah. Smart.
2: There is a rumor that they're going to have 2 weddings, one in New York and one at Walt Disney World. I don't know if I'm believing that rumor, though.
3: I feel like AI could edit out the watermark, though. Hey, Grok, edit out this watermark.
2: Yeah, but then once you post it online on Facebook or whatever social media, it'll say AI at the very top.
3: It will?
2: It can...
3: That's fine, long as they don't know who it is that is posting it. And then you could sell the thing to TMZ. They won't say where they got it. And then, boom, you have an invite.
2: That is a very good point.
3: But it still doesn't reveal the location, so what are we really learning from that anyway?
2: Yeah, it doesn't make any sense. Maybe you're learning that this person's going to the wedding. And they don't want that to get out.
3: God.
2: But Taylor Swift has personally curated the food stations for her wedding reception. Every menu item has the bride-to-be's seal of approval. The menu includes bites from a handful of her go-to spots in New York and other cities from around the world. She's flying in food for this event. Can you imagine, like, you fly in food from Paris, L.A.,
3: It's not even good. I don't even like bringing food home from the restaurant half the time because by the time it gets there, it's no longer fresh.
2: Well, here's the thing. She's probably flying out the food or maybe she's flying out the chef known for that item. Maybe. That would make more sense. So are you a big fan of actor Tom Hardy by chance?
3: Oh, the biggest.
2: And you know what he's done in his past. Well, he's on that one Irish TV show you don't like.
3: Okay. I mean, I know he's an actor.
2: Yeah. Well, he has decided to follow down the path of Mark Wahlberg and become a rapper, too.
3: Oh, geez. Yeah. How old is this guy?
2: I think he's in his late 30s, early 40s. You'd have to look that
3: up. Oh, yeah. The rap crowd loves older folks.
2: Yeah. So Tom Hardy is releasing a rap album under the name Frankie Pulitzer. The project is titled Czarface Meets Frankie Pulitzer. And it's set to drop on August 28th. I don't know if you want to see if you can pull it up. I doubt it's out, but they're saying it's coming out August 28th. Now, he said he will feature guests like Method Man, Busta Rhymes, and some other big names. So it's going to be, he also mentioned it's going to feel like a mixtape from 1999. So any luck with Frankie Pulitzer?
3: Let's see. They're all explicit, so.
2: Oh, we can't play any of it then.
3: Yeah. I don't know. I mean, it might lead with an F-bomb, so.
2: Yeah, I don't think we want to test that out. So if you're a big Tom Hardy fan, look out for his upcoming rap album.
3: Featuring songs like Stank Nasty and Moo Bushy.
2: Moo Bushy is going to be good, don't you think? What is a Moo Bushy to begin with?
3: Got me.
2: Yeah. Well, we are getting news about Alex Murdaugh. You know, the Murdaugh trial that, you know, like he went through it. He went to jail. Well,
3: yes.
2: They're doing a whole redo of this trial, and it's happening in April of 2027. Did you follow the news on this?
3: I heard a little bit about it. So the whole thing's being retried?
2: Yes, yes. The former South Carolina lawyer was convicted of murdering his son Paul and his wife Maggie back in 2023. But that conviction was overturned because of jury interference by a former Colton County clerk court, Becky Hill. So that's why they're doing the whole thing all over her again.
3: Wow.
2: And they're arranging for new evidence on trial. There's one DNA item that the defense wants retested because they found unknown male DNA under Maggie Murdaugh's nails.
3: Oh.
2: Yeah. So he might not be the killer. That's weird, right?
3: Yeah, why that you would think that would be present in the original trial.
2: Yeah, they said they found some new, DNA stuff. So they want the whole thing retested. They want to present it at the next trial, April 2027.
3: Well, that would only prove that she banged somebody, not that she, that he still didn't kill her.
2: It was under her nails. So she scratched that man.
3: Oh. When you say male DNA.
2: You're thinking of the other males. Yeah. Hey, who knows? Maybe there's some of that under her nails as well, right?
3: That's true. Well, she could have come into contact with someone else.
2: Yeah.
3: During that day.
2: It is very, very possible. So you and I talk a lot about sports rigging. And for some reason, the NBA has been tied to this lately. Malik Beasley was indicted on federal sports gambling charges. Prosecutors allege he manipulated his stats in four games for the NBA during the 2023-2024 season when he was playing with the Milwaukee Bucks.
3: Mm.
2: Did you ever watch him? You don't watch NBA at all.
3: Even if I did watch the NBA, I most certainly would not be watching the Milwaukee Bucks.
2: Yeah. And investigators say Beasley targeted player prop bets, including rebound totals. And that was what he was influencing at the time. Now, he's denying any wrongdoing, but the charges remain at this point. So he's going to have to prove in court that he did not rig the way he played on the court.
3: Yeah. Apparently, he owed a teammate a lot of money and was trying to make up that money to give his teammate and got into a bad situation.
2: Well, doesn't that make you concerned as a bettor of sports that, okay, if this guy is rigging it and we've had three other guys rig it in the NBA, how many other players are involved with trying to rig the way they play on the field on the court?
3: That's why they're so strict with that because, the people, bookies and whoever are probably frequently trying to get players to shave numbers or do a certain thing. And that's why they don't let any players gamble at all when they're on a team on any kind of games, whether they're in it or not, because they just don't want that connection between bookies and players because of that eventual influence.
2: But that can't stop. Let's say a group of people go up to this player and this player understands they owe this group of people some money for a loan. Mm. Person says, hey, you better rig the way you play on the court today and tell me what you're going to do.
3: Right.
2: So they may not be betting, but they may owe someone a favor.
3: I mean, I think that it happens and people fall into that trap, players getting into situations and maybe being convinced to do those kinds of things. But I don't think it's the norm. I don't think the majority of players, I could walk into Walmart and I expect no one else here is going to shoot me in the face. That doesn't mean no one's ever going to shoot me in the face while I'm at Walmart.
2: Yeah. So I guess if you are a gambler, you like sports gambling, you got to just take the risk and hope that they're not rigging it.
3: I mean, it's a risk whether or not people are shaving points or not.
2: Yeah, that is very true. Well, on to our final story, all about the World Cup. You've been watching it, right?
3: I've seen a game or two.
2: Well, there was an American reporter that worked for ABC7 in LA who said she couldn't find Bosnia on a map and joked about it. Did you see that video by chance?
3: No, I did not.
2: Well, she recently had to apologize for that, and we're going to hear a bit of what that reporter said.
4: The next round, Team USA will play Bosnia next Wednesday. And one thing about Bosnia, I could not point out where it is on a map. I don't know the first thing about Bosnia, and I don't want to know. That's because Team USA, we're back. We're better than ever. That's next Wednesday. Get prepared, Bosnia, because you don't want it. You don't want it like that.
2: And so an uproar was online, firestorm over her comments, saying, how could you say that? How horrible? Why wouldn't you even try to find it? Like, why would you say that? So she did make a public apology.
3: That's ridiculous.
2: It is. It is.
3: Like, she basically underscored that, you know, she is not aware of where a, you know, her own shortcomings. She doesn't know where it is. And it's all just sports, you know, rivalry and, you know, just, you know, trash talking. Like, I trash talk the Cowboys all the time. I don't really hate Cowboys and Cowboy fans, but it's fun to pretend I do in some cases.
2: Yeah.
3: It's just competitive banter.
2: Yeah. Well, they didn't take it like that. And that's why the network forced her to do a public apology. Mm. And if you are a big World Cup fan, I believe that Portugal is going to win it all. Because that is...
3: Because somebody compelling said that they were?
2: The Simpsons predicted that Mexico and Portugal will be in the final game. And I'm pulling for Portugal to win it all. So we'll have to wait and see.
3: I don't know what Portugal's record is. Did you like at least look into that before you jumped into the Simpsons pool?
2: No, I'm going...
3: Are they hanging on by a thread as it is?
2: I don't think they're bad. Let's see.
3: What would make you think they're not bad? Well, the fact that they're in the World Cup would imply that they're not bad.
2: Yeah, so the squad is averaging 62% possession with a 93% passing accuracy right now.
3: Did you chat that?
2: Yeah, I just did.
3: Hmm. What are their odds to win?
2: Let's see. Odds to win. I think they're high up in the odds to win.
3: You just said, Simpson say they win. I must bet.
2: Okay, so Portugal holds plus 1,100 odds to win.
3: That ain't good.
2: Like, don't be betting on them.
3: Beth, I will bet you $20

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2: Don't you love it? 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
3: Are Michael Jackson and Bob Marley. It'd be like if they were all on one stage in one night. It's going to be an amazing show. So we'll take a break, get back to that contest in just a second.
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0: All right, first caller now at 843-626-9283 gets to play for the tickets to Legends in Concert, Back to the 80s, featuring spectacular high-energy live tributes to Freddie Mercury, Pat Benatar, Michael Jackson, and Bob Marley. That's going down at the Legends in Concert Theater. That show going on now through September 5th. So if you'd like to play, we're going to do a round of buzzword. Be the first caller right now at 866-653-ROCK. Two of the hardest guys to cover on one bill, Freddie Mercury and Michael Jackson.
1: Oh, yeah. And the person who does Freddie Mercury does a really great job.
0: I would hope so. If you're on a show, you know, covering Freddie Mercury and you're supposed to sound like him, you better be pretty damn good. All right, let's meet our contestant. Good morning. What's your name?
2: Ed.
0: Hey, Ed. How you doing, buddy?
2: Good. How are you?
0: Not too shabby. We're going to do buzzword. And the way it works is you're going to get a word and Beth is going to get a word. So in each of the clues, you have to use your word as part of the answer. So I'll let Beth go first just so you can get an idea of how that works out. Okay. Very easy. But if you know the answer to Beth's things, don't say anything because you don't want to help her out and get a point that can be used against you. All right, here we go, Beth. Are you ready?
1: I'm ready.
0: Your word is bird.
1: Bird, okay.
0: Here we go. A Celtic star.
1: Really?
0: Boston Celtics.
1: Larry Bird.
0: Yes. I thought you were going to miss that.
1: Yeah. I didn't. You can look. I have nothing on my screen. Let me show you. Nothing.
0: Who's texting you then?
1: No one texted either.
0: Got my eyeballs on you. Sesame Street's feathered friend.
1: Big Bird.
0: Yes. This guy was a fellow prisoner of Al Capone.
1: Oh, gosh. I don't think I'd know this person. Something Bird. I don't know.
0: Birdman of Alcatraz.
1: I would have never gotten that.
0: Isn't that like sort of right out there where you live?
1: And go figure, I've been to Alcatraz a few times and I never paid attention to the tour. Oh my gosh, now I wish I would have.
0: What the hell did you go out there for?
1: I didn't pay attention to the audio tour. I was just like looking at the visual about it.
0: Oh,
1: you know?
0: Got it.
1: But I should have.
0: I'd love to go to Alcatraz.
1: Oh, you should. It's fun.
0: He catches the worm.
1: The early bird.
0: That is correct. This is worth two in the bush.
1: Oh, gosh.
0: Now, don't think about it how you and Ross might consider this and know what you guys' crazy activities are. This is completely a benign answer. I know y'all will get crazy over there.
1: Two in the bush. Can you give me another hint?
0: There's no other way for me to give you a hint on this. It's a saying.
1: Two in the bush. Because there's only one thing I'm thinking of, and that's not that.
0: Now you're all flush and excited.
1: My God.
0: And I know you guys are nasty.
1: I have no idea.
0: For even getting that. The answer was a bird in the hand is worth two in the bush.
1: Oh, man. I would have never gotten that.
0: Another word for a dimwit.
1: What could it be? A crazy bird? No. I have no idea. I don't know.
0: A bird brain.
1: A bird brain? Who uses that terminology?
0: Your grandpa. Hi, a bird brain. A box made for nesting.
1: Oh, a bird bed. Wait. Bird box. No. Birdhouse.
0: Yes, birdhouse is the answer.
1: Bird bed. I can't believe I was like a bird bed.
0: You're still thinking about two in the box.
1: Maybe.
0: An exotic angular orange and blue flower.
1: Edward's breath?
0: No. Bird of paradise.
1: Oh, I would have never gotten that either.
0: I wouldn't have either. In golf, a score on a hole
1: birdie.
0: That is... Yes.
1: Yeah.
0: And Maya Angelou's autobiography. The title of it.
1: Gosh.
0: That's a tough one there.
1: That is. I don't know.
0: It's called I Know Why the Caged Bird Sings. All right, man. You got 5 right on that, Beth. That is the lowest score you've
1: ever had.
0: In at least in a very long way.
1: Well, this was a harder one.
0: That was. That was really tough. There's a few on there I couldn't have gotten either.
1: And the bird's breath is really baby's breath, but I was like, maybe there's a bird's breath too.
0: That was incorrect.
1: I know.
0: All right. Are you ready, man?
2: Yeah, sure.
0: All right. Your word is... Way, W-A-Y, way. Here we go. Good luck to you. All you have to do is get to 5, and you will be the winner. All right. Using all your word, your word is in the answer. When traffic moves in a single direction on streets, it is called?
2: One way.
0: That is correct. A high-speed, limited-access highway is called a?
2: Highway.
0: Well, highway was in the question.
1: Extra hints over here.
0: A high-speed, limited-access highway is a?
2: Right-of-way.
0: No, I'm sorry. Beth is itching over there. Go ahead,
1: Information
0: Beth.
1: Highway.
0: No.
1: No, it's not. I was thinking computers with this.
0: It's called a freeway.
1: Oh, lame.
0: All right. Missed one. That's all right. Plenty more to go. This is New York's theater district.
2: Broadway.
0: Correct. 2 right. When you're getting to the point of a conversation in a circular fashion, you're getting there in a blank.
2: Roundabout.
0: Correct.
2: Way.
0: Nice.
1: Wow, that is good.
0: All right, that was 4 right. Either you do what I say or hit the road. Another way of saying that is...
2: Hit the highway.
0: No, that's not complete. It's yes, Beth.
1: It's my way or the highway.
0: Correct. A very famous song by Casey and the Sunshine Band.
1: That was a big hint right there.
2: Oh. Your station doesn't play it, so I don't know it.
1: We do at Music Bingo.
0: All right. Beth, do you know it?
1: Yep. That's the way. I like it.
0: When you're telling someone you did it, good for you, another thing you could say is...
2: Way to go.
0: That is correct. Nice work, sir. You are a winner. Congratulations. You killed Beth in Buzzword.
1: Well, you gave me a hard word, okay?
0: I didn't really know. I mean, it was,
1: I was hoping
0: bird. I thought it was going to be too easy, to be honest with you.
1: I thought you were going to ask me, okay, when a person uses their certain finger, what is that called?
0: Oh, and my God.
1: I would have been like, flipping the bird would have been great.
0: just going to leave that over there. You're in a weird perverted spot today.
1: By the way, I have to mention this really quick since we're on the topic.
0: Yeah.
1: Yesterday I was reading that the guys that are the best in bed are the guys that have clean fingernails, since we're talking about fingers.
0: Aren't they like normal people good? Shouldn't everyone's fingernails be clean?
1: Apparently not, but if you have clean fingernails, that means you're good in bed. That's what I read yesterday.
0: I feel like most people have clean fingernails. No. Like mechanics and things like that. And every now and then you see some. But by and large, most people's nails are...
1: Yeah. Your nails are associated with how well you do.
0: Ross has got his work cut out for him today. Holy mackerel. You need to come back to work tomorrow with your head on straight. All right, hey, congratulations, man. Enjoy the show. Legends in Concert, Back to the 80s with the high energy tributes to Freddie Mercury, Pat Benatar, Michael Jackson, and Bob Marley. That show going on from now through September 5th. So enjoy. Hang on the line. We'll get you details, buddy. Thanks for playing. All right, and we will take a break. Back in a second.
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0: Your Wave 104 forecast, sunny to partly cloudy. We're hitting a high of 88. This evening, mainly clear skies and a low of 72.
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1: Does anybody else feel like we are just kind of limping into the long weekend? You know, it's like 4th of July week and just getting whatever you need to do done. And just coasting the rest of the time.
2: I mean, that's what it feels like in the office lately.
1: Yeah, like there's, you know, next to nobody here. We're just kind of cruising. Mm-hmm. And, you know, we got the Friday off going into it. So, you know, it's, well, I guess this wouldn't be the official start because Memorial Day is the first start of summer. But it's, you know, would you say 4th of July is our second biggest holiday of the year after Christmas? It's like the other big giant holiday.
2: Oh, I don't know. I think it's a toss up between that or Halloween.
1: And then this one is like the big 250.
2: So, yeah, this is a huge holiday.
1: Huge one, yep. So getting ready for that and enjoying the holidays. Go get my fireworks.
2: And some freebies. I was so
1: kind of freebies.
2: I was so impressed. Budweiser announced that they want to give you a free beer. A free beer, yeah, $6 beer, which is cool, you know.
1: $6 beer. What concert are we going to?
2: I know, right? So all you have to do is go to Budweiser's website, put in your name, email address, and your age, obviously, because you have to be 21 and up. And then they'll give you a coupon to redeem at the store to go get your free beer.
1: What store? Like grocery store?
2: Any store.
1: But
2: any
1: not
2: store.
1: A restaurant. Like you go wherever you buy beer.
2: Yes. Okay. Yeah. That would have been cool if it was a restaurant certificate, though.
1: So what? It's a $6 coupon?
2: Yeah, $6.
1: So I can use it on a case if I wanted to?
2: Yeah.
1: But that ain't too shabby.
2: But they say it's a beer. They're like, we want to treat you to a beer.
1: You know what? It's something.
2: Yeah. It's better than nothing.
1: Yeah, right.
2: And it's worth signing up. You know, and you don't even have to sign up for the newsletter. Mm. You can just say, I agree to the terms and not sign the newsletter part.
1: Would you pay the $6 to not get the spam that'll be associated with you signing up for this thing from a third and fourth party people they sell your info to?
2: I didn't even think about that.
1: Hello.
2: Oh, man, it's worth it. I'll just unsubscribe to all those third parties later.
1: Yeah, I got to open my a new email called just spam I'll never check at hotmail.com or whatever it is.
2: Yes.
1: That way when everybody that you can't even check out of anywhere anymore, like, do you have an email associated with those? And can I get email for 10% off?
2: I feel like someone did sell off my info because I'm getting all these political ads. Yeah. Well, not just an email, but also my phone. I'm getting texted at all hours with political messages. I'm like, no, stop. At one point I said, I responded to it and I said, I'm not a voter. Goodbye.
1: You know, you don't even have to have an email set up. You could just give them that address, spamidontcheck@hotmail.com.
2: I'm going to do that. I think.
1: Right?
2: Yeah. No, that sounds great. Then Burger King is offering members a $2.50 Whopper Jr. on the 4th of July.
1: A what now? Say again?
2: A $2.50 Whopper Jr. on the 4th of July. That should be the normal rate.
1: I know.
2: Oh my gosh. How big is a Whopper Jr.?
1: Not giant. I mean, it's a good, you know, a decent regular size burger that you don't feel bloated from after eating.
2: Okay. So, yeah, $2.50 for America's $2.50. Burger or Krispy Kreme offered, they're doing a free original glazed donut on the 4th of July, but you have to have red, white, and blue on. So you go through their drive thru, you say, hey, I'm wearing my red, white, and blue. Can I have my free glazed donut?
1: I bet technically you don't. They just say that.
2: You think so?
1: Yeah. Aww. They're not going to deny you the free donut.
2: They should. And then, of course, if you are a big fan of Logan's Roadhouse, you can get a $25 gift card for only $17.76 from July 3rd to the 5th. So you're saving money. Because $17.76 when we started.
1: Thank you for clearing it up, Beth. That's not just a random number they pull out of the air? Oh, okay.
2: But that's a good deal. So you get extra dollars on your gift card for only $17. So you get $25.
1: Spend $18, get...
2: $17.76, you get $25. So you're getting like, you know, seven something.
1: You're getting $7, yeah.
2: Yeah, see?
1: So basically you get $7.
2: Yeah, that's a good deal.
1: It's a big hoop to jump through for $7.
2: Now, have you been to Firehouse Subs lately by chance? It's been a while, right?
1: I don't know that I've ever been to Firehouse Subs, and not for any reason.
2: What?
1: Not for any reason, I just...
2: Every year when we do our little food drive at Food Lion, Firehouse Subs is right there. How did you say no to that?
1: Because the Food Lion has sushi.
2: Yeah, and that's good. And yeah. And so is the sub. But Firehouse Subs, yeah, they're offering a limited time July 4th deal. So through July 4th, customers who buy one small or medium sub can get a second for only $2.50. Mm. That's a good deal.
1: Yeah.
2: Considering their subs are like seven something.
1: Subs are crazy. They opened a sub shop next to the grocery store I go to, and I was like stoked to have a sub shop close by.
2: Mm-hmm.
1: And, you know, they've got like the small, the medium, which is not really, it's not even a foot long. It's like a third of a foot long. And bad boy's $20 for a sub.
2: Yeah, I don't know why they're so expensive. Do they put a lot of meat?
1: It was regular. Like it was not worth the $20 for a small sub, that is for sure.
2: Yeah.
1: So that'd be the last time I go in there.
2: So expensive.
1: They had one for sale that was, I S you not, a $40 sub. And it's not even a party sub. It's bigger than one person's going to eat.
2: Oh my gosh. How do they get away with that?
1: I guess it's one you'd split with someone and you know, basically it would be $15 a person. I don't know, man. Cool. It was stank. But I ain't going in there again.
2: Do you get chips and a drink with it too? Dude, for $40?
1: That's just the sub, buddy.
2: Oh, that's insane.
1: They can kiss my ass.
2: Yeah. And you love grilling. Honey Baked Ham Company, they have a really good deal right now. 50% off ribs. BOGO.
1: Wait, already prepared ribs or ribs I got to cook?
2: I don't know.
1: I think their ribs are, they don't sell the raw. So it's stuff that they've already cooked.
2: Yeah. Yeah, so that's a good deal.
1: Yep.
2: And so basically, you buy two packages of barbecue baby back ribs starting at $22.99. You get the second 50% off, which is a good deal.
1: Not too shabby.
2: Yeah, so I mean, definitely look out for all the deals out there. There are some places not really offering deals. They're just, you know, offering fun things that look like America 250.
1: Yeah.
2: Oh, and then one other thing. You like baking, right?
1: Baking?
2: Yeah.
1: Yeah.
2: Well, Betty Crocker for America's 250, they're giving you the cake mix for free. So, yeah.
1: You got to jump through a hoop for that, though.
2: Yeah, you got to sign up for the rebate offer for one free cake mix. And once they run out, that's it. So get on their website and apply for it now.
1: Surprised nobody's, you know, forcing you to sign up for their app.
2: I know. Most places do if you want freebies.
1: Yeah. Well, good. All right. I'm sure they'll be all over the place. I thought I read Golden Corral's doing something, too.
2: Are they? Well, they probably are. I don't see anything in front of me. Oh, and then Subway, your favorite, doing a BOGO footlong for this holiday weekend.
1: That's a deal.
2: That is a deal. Because those are expensive, those footlongs. So all you have to say, hey, you know, I heard you have your 4th of July deal. I want it. Yeah.
1: I do love me some Subway.
2: Mm-hmm.
1: All right, cool. Thanks for that update, Beth. We'll take a break. Check back in on our Facebook fan page poll question. Not that you're old, but now that you're older, things you've decided just aren't as important enough to keep up with. Is it fashion? Is it grooming? What is it that you've decided, you know what? I'm just tired of chasing this shadow. We'll get to that coming up. More of your answers next on the TNA Show.
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3: 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Look for heavier traffic volume on Highway 501 beachbound from Cox Ferry Road to Singleton Ridge. 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
2: Your Wave 104 forecast, sunny to partly cloudy. We're hitting a high of 88. This evening, mainly clear skies and a low of 72.
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1: Yeah, I definitely have my Friday vibes going on a Tuesday.
2: I think most of us are.
1: My schedule's all jacked up.
2: Yeah.
1: Just ready for that weekend.
2: Yeah, and it's going to be sunny today through Sunday. Sunday it's going to get cloudy, but
1: isn't good. Need a cloudy rainy day to get ready for the work week the next day.
2: Well, and on top of it, we need the cloudiness because we need the rain. I guess we're experiencing drought conditions now. They're preparing for that right in our area.
1: It's pretty rough. The old grass looks got that white tint to it. I broke out. I'm not a big sprinkler, but even now I have decided to break out the sprinkler. For the old grass, once because the grass I have is drought resistant, but it's like turning white. So I'm like, yep, all righty, let's get out the old before I'm walking around in a dirt baseball field. Better water the grass a little bit.
2: Yeah, so it's saying we're experiencing extreme drought conditions along the Grand Strand. That just came out this morning.
1: Did get a little bit of rain night or so ago for like 5 minutes.
2: Yeah, pour down a little bit. That's good.
1: Facebook fan page poll question. All right, so not that you're old, but you're older and you've decided to, you know what? I am just not keeping up with this anymore. I paid a lot of attention to it. Maybe it's your hair was always perfect or something, and maybe you've shaved it all down. Maybe you got it short, and you're just, you know what? I'm just done with this. Maybe it's the way you dress. You're just kind of dressing down these days. What is it that you've decided to you're over it now at this point?
2: There is a good one that I completely agree with. Someone mentioned driving at night. They try to avoid it like the plague. And I agree. What if you don't need to drive at night? Don't drive at night.
1: If it's nighttime, especially in the summertime, it's getting dangerously closer to my bedtime. If I'm out at night, I don't know where I'm going or where I'm coming from or whatever, but that is not going to be normal for me. Which leads me to another one. The thing that I've punted on is being out late. I'm not even a fan of it whatsoever.
2: Oh, but sometimes you have to go out late.
1: Nope, I don't. Not at all.
2: Then you're missing out on the fireworks at Second Avenue Pier Wednesday nights. Because they come out late at 9 p.m.
1: Yeah, 9. I mean, that's a serviceable time.
2: Yeah.
1: I'm not saying I don't ever do it, but if I could punt on that, like even going out to dinner, we'd probably go like 4 o'clock, something like that.
2: Well,
1: trying to get around, busy restaurant times, I'm out on those too.
2: Well, it makes more sense to go to a restaurant at 4. From 4 to 7, you're in the happy hour time. And it's going to be much cheaper to order then.
1: Yeah, we do that. And the wife and I are both early, early risers. So a lot of that has to do with, just how our day is scheduled. It starts super early. So, most people who are, a couple hours behind us, eating 6, 7, 8 o'clock at night is, works out for them. But for us, we get up so early. We're ready for dinner earlier. We are usually seated at 4 p.m. for dinner. what time do you eat dinner typically?
2: Well, last night I ate dinner at like 7:30.
1: Like on average though, would that be a late dinner for you? 7:30?
2: 6:30, that time frame.
1: My brother during the week, and he gets up early too, they're routinely cooking dinner 7:30, 8 o'clock, and they're eating about 8:30, 9 o'clock dinner.
2: Well, that makes sense, though. Some people eat dinner later than that. In Italy, they eat dinner at like 9:30, 10.
1: Yeah, well, guess what? We're in the States. they do a lot of stuff over there in Italy.
2: Yeah.
1: That is so late. That is like bedtime almost, or just wind down time. It's not necessarily bedtime, but, there ain't a lot going on after that.
2: Rod from Cleveland said, as he gets older, he loses hope that the Cleveland Browns will do well.
1: Man, I don't know how y'all do it. I don't know how there are avid Cleveland Brown fans or who else, is another bottom, like Jacksonville Jaguar fans. Like, How do you guys do it? And I say that knowing that I'm a Commanders fan. At least we've got three Super Bowls and, you know, and we're in the playoffs, not last year, but the year before, and potential to hit them again this year. There's hope for Washington. I don't have a lot of it, but there's a good fighting chance that keeps me interested. As a Browns fan, like with the ownership that ain't going nowhere and is, you know, arguably just driven that team into the ground. They're just existing, hardly competing. Like, I don't know how you do it.
2: So there are 12 teams that have never won a Super Bowl in the NFL.
1: It's a crazy amount of teams that have never won.
2: But then there are four teams who've never even gone to a Super Bowl. And that would be the Browns, the Lions, the Texans, and the Jaguars.
1: Which is crazy because the Lions have done so well in the past few years. I mean, they're definite, you know, contenders. Washington chopped them the last time. They were one game out from the Super Bowl, and Washington was able to win in that one and move on. They were two games away from the Super Bowl. But, yeah, that's crazy that the Lions, especially, they've been really good the last couple of years.
2: Yeah, they were supposed to win last year, right? Or was it the year before people were projecting them?
1: They're competitive and in the playoffs, and, you know, they've got a great team. They're just falling short.
2: Yeah. Someone else.
1: But you can pull for that. Like, you can support that. If you're a fan and you're in the playoffs and you're competing and, you know, you've got a chance, I mean, there's reason to pull for that.
2: Mm-hmm.
1: But like as a Browns fan, even going into this year, what are you excited about?
2: Oh, what's his name? The guy that the quarterback, what's his name? Can't remember him. The son, Sanders, last name.
1: Shadur
2: Sanders. That's why you're excited about
1: No one's excited about him. No one's excited about him.
2: What do you mean? He's gonna get them a Super Bowl ring.
1: No, he is not in the Patrick Mahomes, Jared Goff, Jaden Daniels, what's his nuts from the Bills, Josh Allen.
2: Oh, Josh Allen.
1: He's not in that tier. He's just not in that tier.
2: And he's like the perfect face for the team to be like the front.
1: Oh, well, everybody get a shirt with his face on it.
2: I'm saying like because Josh Allen and Tom Brady, like, they're the all-American athlete, you know?
1: Well, Tom's not even in the conversation anymore. He's retired. I'm talking about active quarterbacks.
2: Hey, you know what? He could decide to come back. He can still do it.
1: I'm not even entertaining that. I'm not entertaining it.
2: We got somebody saying that they've given up on TV because A, the expense, and B, the programming sucks.
1: So are we talking about network TV or are we talking about all the streaming apps? Because you're right. I mean, either way.
2: Yeah, I kind of agree. I mean, it is very expensive and you don't always get the best programming anymore.
1: Network is awful. Network is awful right now.
2: It's been a while since I've watched it.
1: Yeah, right? Like, most people aren't watching the network. Every now and then, maybe you stream the news live that's coming off of a network feed, but just general network watching commercials, kind of whatever the hell. You know, any of the shows that are on there, if you have the app from that network, you're going to watch it there.
2: I mean, you're more apt to see a story here or a story there as you're, you know, scrolling on social media.
1: See? Put the damn phone down for 2 seconds.
2: I'm serious. I see, like, because I haven't watched ABC Network News in a long time, but every now and again, there's a story that pops up. I'm like, oh, interesting.
1: Yeah.
2: Someone else mentioned that as they age, they don't like to work out anymore. Which makes sense.
1: Yeah, so you get to a certain age, you know, maybe it's more now of just maintaining. See, people don't realize you don't have to go and kill yourself and compete like you're going to the Olympics when you work out. Just go and maintain, you know, have fun with it. Some days you feel like, oh, man, I'm going to throw down today. And other days you just go in there and go through the motions. Just get the reps in.
2: Mm-hmm.
1: Just get the reps in. Go light. Get the reps in.
2: Yeah, you don't have to put too much into it.
1: You don't have to kill yourself. Just, just a little bit of time under tension and do the thing. You don't have to have a six pack.
2: Yeah, no.
1: But you'll feel a lot better just doing it. And I get it. But a lot of people feel like going to the gym, they've got to exhaust themselves every day.
2: And then the expense that goes with it. you know, monthly expenses, annual fees.
1: Now, there's cheap gyms out there. Like, Planet Fitness is not trying to kill you. Yeah. I mean, they're very Planet Fitness is very reasonable. I'm sure there's a couple other gyms out there, maybe even some mom and pops that are reasonable.
2: Yeah. And our final one that got me is this guy says that he's done with NASCAR as he ages. Dean Turner, he's like, I'm over NASCAR. How do you get over NASCAR? It's so much fun to watch. I've watched it a few times. In person is better, though.
1: In person is fun. Even in person. I went to the Lowe's Motor Speedway for that one of the big races, Memorial Day. Like, it's going on, and then you watch a few. You watch it when it starts. You watch a few laps, and then, all right, you guys want to play some cornhole? Because it's going to be hours long, right?
2: Then
1: you get in there and you're grilling and you're hanging out. And then you forget the race is going on all around you. Mm-hmm. They're racing. Let's go up here and see what's going on. Then you go up there and watch it for a lap or two. And it's like, hey, man, I got next on cornhole. Let's go.
2: What lap are we on now?
1: Yeah, no idea.
2: Yeah.
1: They were racing the whole damn time. I got there on a Thursday night and there was a race going on Thursday. And there was a race every single day. So when Sunday, when the big race came, it was just another race that was on.
2: So what's harder to watch, NASCAR or soccer?
1: Harder to watch? In NASCAR, someone's going to win.
2: Okay. So soccer is harder
1: to
2: watch.
1: There ain't no ties in NASCAR.
2: They should do ties.
1: And you can put a little sports action on NASCAR, you know? Will your guy finish in the top? You know, 5, 10, you know, where's he going to place above or beyond, above or below a certain number? You know, you can do that with NASCAR.
2: Mm-hmm.
1: I mean, you can bet on soccer. There's no guarantee. There's two ways to win. One way, or two ways
2: three,
1: to lose.
2: Two ways to lose, yeah.
1: One way to win, two ways to lose.
2: That is true.
1: I don't like those odds. Mm-mm. I don't, 50-50, I have bad enough luck.
2: Steeler Scott said the one thing he hates is dealing with people as he gets older.
1: Yeah.
2: Go figure. Mm-hmm. I think we're all there. What do they call it? Everyone's saying it's like we're in 2026 fatigue right now. Everyone's dealing with it. So anytime someone does something crazy on the streets, you'll see that in the comment section. Oh, where we just got the 2026 fatigue. That's what they blame it on. Why people are acting crazy nowadays.
1: Yeah, I don't know. I have a very, like, my social battery can be very full, and I'm very, you know, I enjoy being around folks and goofing off and having a good time and being around folks. But when it's dead, I don't want to see anybody.
2: Mm-hmm.
1: I need a day over the weekend, you know, like one day where I'm not talking to anybody.
2: And you can just zone out.
1: Zone out, do my thing. I'll go out there and do a whole ass cook on the grill, just me and a speaker.
2: Oh, that sounds good.
1: And a cold beer and not have to carry on conversation.
2: That does sound good.
1: I need at least a day of that during the week. The rest of the time, I'm good.
2: I think everyone does.
1: So I like my privacy, and I'm a very social person.
2: And that's pretty typical.
1: Yeah. Anyway, keep them coming. Go to our Facebook fan page. Let us know. You're at a certain age. Doesn't mean you're old, but now at the age you're

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0: Just read something, Beth. You might be aware of this, or just, you know, kind of the ballpark that it might be in on. But let's say that you decided that for reasons, maybe you just really like this business. Maybe you've always wanted to open a franchise. But for whatever reason, you wanted to open your very own Taco Bell.
1: No, I actually tried for Jack in the Box.
0: Right. Okay. But in this, specifically Taco Bell.
1: Okay.
0: How much money do you have? Like, what is your required net worth for, you know, in order to open up your own Taco Bell?
1: I'm going to say 1.2 million.
0: More.
1: I know that the cheapest one to be a franchisee owner for would be Chick-fil-A. Chick-fil-A will give you a screaming deal if you want to become a franchise owner.
0: Right, because you don't own it.
1: Yeah, but you have to go through some major hoops. I applied to do that, and I guess it didn't work out for me. I applied for that and Jack in the Box, and nothing came back.
0: Yeah, you don't, I don't think you meet the criteria for the old Chick-fil-A, and I don't mean...
1: Hey,
0: I don't
1: mean a good person.
0: I don't mean that in the money ways, but you ain't good in the way they want you to be good. $5 million. You've got to have in terms of your net worth to open a raggedy ass. I like Taco Bell, but come on, they ain't fancy.
1: No,
0: $5 million.
1: That's insane. They want it liquid or with assets?
0: You've got to have $2 million liquid.
1: Okay.
0: Well, $5 million in total net worth.
1: Okay.
0: To open a Taco Bell, not some Taco Bells, a Taco Bell.
1: Whoa.
0: Isn't that crazy?
1: Yeah, that is. That is very crazy. That's a lot they're asking right there.
0: Right? For a Taco Bell. We ain't even talking about like a McDonald's. I don't know. Are they better or worse? Taco Bell seems more, you know, fewer spread out than McDonald's are. They're everywhere.
1: Yeah, McDonald's, you have to actually spend between 1.5 and 3.5 million for a location for a McDonald's. Mm. That's crazy. I would not do that. But, you know, of all of these, I'm looking at Subway and Dunkin' are actually the easiest to start up. The total startup cost for a Subway or Dunkin' can range between $150,000 to $500,000.
0: Oh, see, that's doable.
1: Yeah.
0: And if you do the lion's share of the work, you know, probably not doing too bad.
1: Gosh, what is Taco Bell thinking? Well, they're probably worried you're going to bail out.
0: I don't know. But, yep, it is. That is a pricey-ass place. Maybe that's why there aren't as many of them as there are other places.
1: Aren't there? Don't we have two Taco Bells, or do we only have one Taco Bell here?
0: One on Kings Highway, one in Soxty are the ones that I could...
1: Wow. We don't have many of those.
0: So, there you go. Just in case you were thinking about, you know what, maybe a Taco Bell would be something I could invest in. That bad boy is expensive.
1: Well, all you have to do is just win a Mega Million jackpot.
0: Oh, why didn't you
1: or,
0: say so?
1: You know, Powerball.
0: I'm going to go do that today.
1: By the way, you know, that was up to 500 million. I wonder if anyone won it. Because wasn't Powerball? No, Powerball's today, right? Today's Tuesday.
0: I don't know. I need to go out and get me one of them bad boys.
1: Yeah.
0: Get my retirement money going.
1: I mean, that's what everyone does, right?
0: Yeah. So, anyway. The TNA Morning Show Charity Links Golf Tournament is all but sold out. The final foursomes will go on sale on Monday the 2nd. What is
1: it? The 3rd. Monday August 3rd.
0: Yep. Well, we will release the final foursome. So first thing Monday morning, if you have been considering playing with us, make sure you go to way104.com and sign up as we get ready to support next year's SOS Cares Summer Camp for Local Autistic Kids. The money we raised last year is already being used at the camp this year. 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It's a fun tournament. You don't have to be like super golfer. It's more of a really laid back kind of a tournament. 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
0: 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Good times. All right, tomorrow we got more tickets to the big tribute show, which is going on at Legends, the Back to the 80s tribute show. Charlie Steele's got your AC/DC tickets later on this afternoon, so keep your ears peeled for that as well. And we will catch you guys bright and early tomorrow morning. We'll see you.
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1: Your Wave 104 forecast, sunny to partly cloudy. We're hitting a high of 88. This evening, mainly clear skies and a low of 72.
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Grand Strand's Classic Rock Wave 104.1. Welcome to your Tuesday. It is your Midday Madness. I am Rockin' Rick Roberts. Still got Soundgarden on the way, and we'll take a look at your forecast. And oh, by the way, you just got through hearing Heart, right? Ann Wilson of Heart will be coming to the Alabama Theater later this year. As we get close to the date, I will definitely keep you up on it. I'll just, because we are your station for the concerts. We have been for over 30 years. Right now, the Scorpions, Rock You Like a Hurricane, Wave 104.1.

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11: 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Hot and humid today. Sunshine, high 90 along the beaches, mid-90s inland. The humidity will not be as nearly as bad as it was this past weekend, so it'll feel like about 90. Mostly clear, low 74 tonight, and then Wednesday sunshine, high 87 along the beaches, low 90s inland. Journey still on the way in the police. How about Aerosmith right now? Janie's got a gun. Wave one.

The Police and Roxanne, the Grand Strand's classic rock wave 104.1. Now, this next song came out in 1978, and it is two distinct tracks from Journey's album Infinity. The track originated as a shelved instrumental by keyboardist Greg Raleigh called Velvet Curtain, which was co-written with former Journey vocalist Robert Fleshman. When Steve Perry joined the band, he added a gliding new chorus and shared lead vocals with Raleigh on the song. What song am I talking about? Feeling That Way? Anytime. Journey, Wave 104.1.

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0: 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I am Rockin' Rick Roberts. 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There you go. Stick around. 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

Bon Jovi, Living on a Prayer. Classic Rock Wave 104.1, just a little past 11 o'clock. I am Rockin' Rick Roberts. Motley Crue still on the way. We'll take a look at your forecast. And don't forget, coming up at noon, it is Cafe Rock. Get your request in now. All brought to you by Magoo Sports and Spirits. But how about the who? And who are you? Well, I just told you who I was. My next question is, who are you? 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

0: 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Don't forget to listen all week to the TNA Morning Show to win two tickets to Legends in Concert for their Back to the 80s tribute show. Seasonal show runnings now through September. It's like I said, it's a seasonal show that's running now through September. So get out and check it out before it's gone. Featuring spectacular high energy live tributes to Freddie Mercury, Pat Benatar, Michael Jackson, and Bob Marley. 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
0: Wave 104 forecast, hot, hot, hot. We're talking sunshine, high 90 today along the beaches, upper 90s inland. Now, it won't feel like 100 because the heat index is not quite where it was this past weekend. And the humidity is not there as well. Mostly clear, low around 74 tonight and sunshine and high of 87 for you Wednesday. 38 special still on the way in Zeppelin. Sticks right now. Renegade, Wave 104.1. Oh.

Zeppelin, a song that came out in 1973 off Houses of the Holy. It was born as a studio joke that morphed into an experiment with 1950s doo-wop and early 1970s reggae. The highly mispronounced title, and I'm at fault for that as well, is a phonic pun on the word Jamaica. There you go. Still got Santana on the way right now. 38th special. Caught up in you. 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

0: Santana, Black Magic Woman, Gypsy Queen, Classic Rock Wave 104.1. All right, coming up in 15 minutes, it is Cafe Rock, where I serve up your request. So, what does that mean for you? You've got to text me your request now, 843-626-WAVE. 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You got to do the goo. So, get them in now. Cafe Rock, coming up next.
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0: from Aerosmith to Tom Petty to Van Halen to Metallica. 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

Black Oak, Arkansas. Jim Dandy. That was for Jack and Shalote. And Jack, did you know that David Lee Roth stole everything, his appearance and his mannerisms, all from the lead singer of Black Oak, Arkansas, James Mangrum? Yep. You think I'm wrong, go look it up. All right. Welcome to Cafe Rock, brought to you by Magoo Sports and Spirit, home of the $5.99 lunch special. And mark your calendar, because this Friday, Magoo's midnight 250th countdown party is going to kick off. Go by there and get you some raffle tickets so you can win some cool prizes. Let's continue with more of Cafe Rock. For Timothy, listening in Sacristy, wanted some Pink Floyd. 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

0: Talking Heads for Guy Roof, listening on the app, Greensboro, North Carolina. He was a big Talking Heads fan. Psycho killer. Once again, welcome to Cafe Rock. I am Rockin' Rick Roberts. 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
0: Your Wave 104 forecast for Cafe Rock. Hot, hot, hot. Sunshine high. 90 today along the beaches. 95 inland. But the heat index will not feel like it's 100 because the humidity is down. It'll just feel like 90 and 95. Mostly clear, low 74 tonight. Wednesday sunshine and a high around 87. Once again, if you're out there laying on the beach, turn so you don't burn. 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

Crazy on You. That was for Jackie, listening in Hemingway, South Carolina. There you go, Jackie. All right, it is Cafe Rock. Who wants a $20 gift certificate to eat some delicious food at Magoo Sports and Spirits? Waccamaw Boulevard off Highway 501. 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

0: Zeppelin, The Rover, for Mark, listening in Merle's Inlet. 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And don't forget to be there this Friday, because they're marking their Magoo's Midnight 250th Countdown Party. 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Now, 7 o'clock Friday night, they're going to start giving away prizes every hour on the hour up until midnight. So we're talking 5 hours, they're going to just give away prizes. You know where to be, right? Waccamaw Boulevard off Highway 501, Magoo's Sports and Spirits. Gotta do the goo.
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Guns N' Roses, Knocking on Heaven's Door, Classic Rock Wave 104.1. Just after 1 o'clock, hour number 4, if you midday madness, still got AC/DC on the way. We'll take a look at that hot forecast right now, though. How about the Space Cowboy himself, Mr. Steve Miller Band? 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
3: Wave 10 forecast. This afternoon, hot and humid. High 88, probably 90 along the beaches. 95 inland. And if you're out there on the beach, turn so you don't burn. Tonight, cloudy skies, low around 74, and sunshine and a high of 87 for your Wednesday. Yeah, Wednesday. That's what day it is. Sometimes I just get lost in translation. 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
4: 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I got a fever. And the only prescription is more cowbell.
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This next song came out in 1979, Off the Wall. It depicts the tragic realization of self-isolation. The backstory combines band founder Roger Waters' failing marriage, the haunting ghost of former bandmate Syd Barrett, and the album's narrative of a rock star locking himself away from the world. Pink Floyd, Hey You, Wave 104.1.

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0: 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That's what I'm doing. Getting ready to move on to the final hour of your Midday Madness. But hey, the different drum where you can't beat the prices, but you can beat the drums, which is a music store, presents Wave 104.1's America 250 Countdown. 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

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Final hour of your midday madness. I am Rick Roberts. Still got Dire Straits lined up for you. Plus your forecast. 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
8: Wave 104 cast was selected the afternoon sunshine, high around 90 along the beaches, 95 inland, mostly clear, low 74 tonight. And then plenty of sunshine, a high of only of 87 for your Wednesday. Still got the Doobie Brothers on the way in Rush. How about the Jay Giles Band right now? 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

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This next song came out in 1973. Now, it started as an untitled, ad-libbed concert jam that the band played live for years. It only became a massive track after producer Ted Templeton forced guitarist Tom Johnston to write lyrics for it, which Johnston famously jotted down in a studio bathroom to get natural reverb. What song am I talking about? Long Train Running. The Doobie Brothers. Wave 104.1.

0: Queen, Somebody to Love. Grand Strand's Classic Rock Wave 104.1. Check this out. It's now time for the Dumb A of the Day Award. And it goes to two men. The Cowlix County Sheriff's Office says two men have been arrested in connection with a large drug seizure operation. This is in Seattle, Washington. Authorities say 23-year-old man from Seattle and a 47-year-old man from Longview were taken into custody. In total, law enforcement seized 9mm semi-automatic handgun, 300 blackout AR-style rifle, 7.78 pounds of methamphetamine, 4.42 ounces of fentanyl, and a half ounce of heroin, plus $4,202 in cash. Now, with a town called, or a county called Cowlix, that's an utter disgrace. That's just all I'm saying. Charlie Steele's on the way next.
1: 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The 4th of July All-American 250 starts Friday, July 3rd at 3. 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
2: Rumors spreading around in that Texas town about the shack outside the game. You know what I'm talking about. Just let me know if you wanna go to that home out on the range. 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

The Grand Strand's Classic Rock, Wave 104.1. My name is Charlie Steele. Glad to have you along this afternoon. AC/DC tickets up for grabs today. We'll play some AC/DC trivia before 4 o'clock. Give you a chance to go check out those guys when they come to Bank of America Stadium in Charlotte. 11th of next month. Also, 420 break coming up. Brought to you by Vape Republic. Today celebrating a release of a comic book that came out from Marvel Comics on this day back in 1977. Also, want to ask you a question real quick as we get into things this afternoon. Do you ever talk to anybody on the phone while you're sitting on the toilet? I mean, I'm walking down the hallway here just a second ago. Door is shut to the bathroom, and I hear somebody talking on the phone. How would you feel if you were on the other end of that conversation knowing that the person you're talking to was on the toilet? 843-626-WAVE if you have an opinion this afternoon.

0: That's another band you're not going to hear this weekend as we count down America's top 250 classic rock songs. That is a BTO, Taking Care of Business, the Grand Strands Classic Rock, Wave 104.1. Yeah, we're all American for this countdown. Starts at 3 o'clock Friday afternoon. So BTO from Canada. So no Canadians this weekend. Sorry, Rush fans. I mean, can we adopt them just so we can... Can we make them honorary Americans so we can have some Rush this weekend? But find out what we're going to be playing starting Friday afternoon at 3 as we count down the top 250 American classic rock songs of all time. It's for America's 250th birthday. It's brought to you by the Different Drum and Surfside, where you can't beat the prices, but you can beat their drums. We'll get back into more nonstop classic rock on the way. We got Journey, Joe Walsh. Plus, we'll play some AC/DC trivia giveaway tickets for AC/DC coming up July 11th at Bank of America Stadium in Charlotte.
1: 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Watch out for slight volume on 501 in both directions between Cox Ferry Road and Gardner-Lacey Road due to construction. 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
13: Tuesday weather.
0: Clear sight line is 75, sunny 84. The high tomorrow, 85, and sunny for Thursday. It's 84 right now, so get back into the classic rock. 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

0: 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My name is Charlie Steele with AC/DC tickets up for grabs. Let's put your thinking hats on.
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0: 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Which AC/DC album was the last to feature original singer Bon Scott? Was it A, Let There Be Rock, B, High Voltage, C, Highway to Hell, or D, Power Age? Which AC/DC album was the last to feature original singer Bon Scott? Was it Let There Be Rock, B, High Voltage, C, Highway to Hell, or D, Power Age? First correct caller after caller number 3 at 843-626-WAVE, 843-626-9283. You'll get those tickets to check out AC/DC in Charlotte.

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0: Chris, what's going on, my man?
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0: Chris, here's the question. Which AC/DC album was the last to feature original lead singer Bon Scott? Was it A, Let There Be Rock, B, High Voltage, C, Highway to Hell, or D, Power Age?
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0: That is correct. Highway to Hell, last one to feature Bon Scott. You got tickets to go check out AC/DC. They're going to be in Charlotte Bank of America Stadium on July 11th, and you're going to the show, my man.
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3: 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Otherwise, traffic's free and clear. 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

We're 11 days away from the release of their new album, Foreign Tongues, coming on the 10th of next month. Rolling Stones and Sympathy for the Devil, the Grand Strand's Classic Rock, Wave 104.1. This is Charlie Steele with a 420 break on the way, brought to you by Vape Republic. Today, celebrating the release of a Marvel comic. A comic came out on this day back in 1977.

0: AC/DC from High Voltage. It's a long way to the top if you want to rock and roll. 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Tommy and Beth, Wave 104.1. I will have more AC/DC tickets to give away for their show coming up next month at Bank of America Stadium in Charlotte. Coming up tomorrow, we'll play some more AC/DC trivia right around 3:30 or so. Coming up, I've got today's 420 break brought to you by Vape Republic with locations Longs, Loris, Little River, and Chadburn, home of the THC-infused slushy. And today we'll celebrate the release of a comic book that came out from Marvel Comics in this day back in 1977. Also coincided with the release of this band's sixth studio album. It's on the way for us next, the 420 break on Wave 104.1.
1: From the McGuire Law Firm Injury Attorneys Traffic Center, we have a few incidents this afternoon in Horry County, 501 near 544, and a traffic light out 17 Business near Atlantic Avenue. 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
2: All right, the Wave Hill forecast. For tonight, mainly clear skies, low down to 75. Tomorrow, sunny, high 84. Sunny again on Thursday with a high up to 85. It is 84 right now, and it's time for today's 420 break, brought to you by Vape Republic, with locations in Loris, Longs, Little River, and Chadburn, home of the THC-infused slushy.
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2: It was this day back in 1977, Marvel Comics launched a comic book based on the band Kiss. Meanwhile, that same day, Kiss released their sixth studio album, Love Gun, featuring the tracks Shock Me and Christine 16, and of course, the title track. 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

0: That's Aerosmith, the Grand Strands Classic Rock Wave 104.1. This is Charlie Steele. 4th of July coming up this weekend. I got somebody here wanting to talk to us about fireworks. Who's this?
1: Michael.
0: Michael, do you have a fireworks safety tip for all of us out there?
1: Be careful when you get too close to the fireworks because your hair can get caught on fire like mine did.
0: like a Michael Jackson thing here?
1: I had a Michael Jackson moment.
0: Oh, what did you wind up doing, dude?
1: I just wrapped it up real quick. I was all right. I just cut the hair off. I had long hair at the time. I just cut it off. I had long hair. I cut it off. I was okay for the most part, but it was scary in the moment.
0: I can imagine. So everybody out there, watch your hair when setting off fireworks this weekend.

0: And hopefully it's an extended weekend for a lot of you cats. Lover boy working for the weekend, the Grand Strand's Classic Rock, and your home for the TNA Morning Show with Tommy and Beth, Wave 104.1. A lot of places off work Friday in observance of the 4th of July, since it's falling on Saturday this year. Of course, big 250th birthday of America, and you can count down with Magoo's over off Waccamaw Boulevard. Just off Highway 501 is they're going to be doing their big 250th countdown party happening on Friday evening. So mark your calendars for that. And of course, Magoo's, sponsor of Cafe Rock, back tomorrow at noon with Mr. Rick Roberts. We take your requests via the Thumbs Up Guys Injury Lawyers text line, 843-626-WAVE, 843-626-9283. And Rick plays them back. You can actually go ahead and request a song right now if you want to for Rick to play back tomorrow during Cafe Rock. 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We'll get you out of work on your way home. Free ride at 5 on the way. Got Yes, also Billy Squire, Eddie Money. Also a free ride funny coming up today from comedian Tom Papa on hot dogs for the 4th of July.
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2: 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Wave of 4.1. Ride funny on the way from comedian Tom Papa on hot dogs for the 4th of July. As you say, so long to Tuesday and make your way home. 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

0: Red Hot Chili Peppers, Danny California on the Grand Strands Classic Rock. And you're home for the TNA Morning Show with Tommy and Beth, Wave 104.1. This is Charlie Steele getting closer and closer to the 4th of July weekend. Got the free ride funny on the way from comedian Tom Papa on hot dogs for the 4th of July. And of course, coming up 4th of July weekend, Wave 104.1 goes all American and counts down the top American classic rock songs of all time. It is our American 250. Starts Friday afternoon at 3 o'clock. We'll count down the top classic rock songs, all made by American artists. So what will be number one? I don't know. I would guess we're going to definitely have something from Skinner in there. Probably some Tom Petty. Maybe some Guns N' Roses. We'll see. We'll probably wrap that up sometime on Sunday as we celebrate the 4th of July weekend by going all American for America's 250th birthday. We're counting down the top 250 American classic rock songs of all time. Starts this Friday afternoon at 3 o'clock. 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

for all the people out there maybe on the beach today. Turn over. You don't want to burn one side, man. Want to tan evenly. Wave 1 forecast for tonight. Mainly clear skies. Low tonight down to 75. Tomorrow, sunny, high up to 82. Looking ahead to Thursday right now, sunny and a high up to 85. We're back into the Free Ride 5. 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

0: 104.1. This is Charlie Steele. Here's the Free Ride at 5. And time for today's Free Ride Funny. 4th of July coming up. One of the popular foods for the 4th of July is, of course, hot dogs. And this is comedian Tom Papa on hot dogs on the 4th of July.
1: We're the only country that has a nationwide hot dog eating contest. A hot dog is the worst thing you can put in the human body. They've done studies that every hot dog you eat takes 30 minutes off of your life. That should be a national emergency. Does it stop us? Hell no. Instead, we have a contest and put it on ESPN on the 4th of July to shine a light on the best and brightest of us all. We feed them to our children at the barbecue. We yell, "You get off that trampoline, put out your cigarette, and eat this hot dog." But who cares, right? 30 minutes off your life. You know, it's not like it comes off tonight. You know what I mean? It's not like you eat the hot dog today and you lose it this evening. No, it's at the end when it's weird and scary. So you're telling me with every hot dog I eat, I have 30 minutes less of staring at a wall in a nursing home, waiting for a stranger to change me? Sounds to me like hot dogs are a superfood.

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0: from 1983's Eliminator, ZZ Top and TV Dinners, the Grand Strand's Classic Rock in your home for the TNA Morning Show. Tommy and Beth, Wave 104.1. This is Charlie Steele. We'll reload, get back into it. Got Queen on the way, also Bob Seger. And we'll wrap up the free ride of five with Soundgarden. They're on the way for us coming up next. Now, the TNA Morning Show Cherry Links Golf Tournament coming up. Going to be happening on Saturday, August 8th. 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

0: That's Cream White Room, the Grand Strands Classic Rock Wave 104.1. This is Charlie Steele. We'll jump back into it. Grand Funk, Ozzy on the way, plus the joke of the day on the way before 7 o'clock. Dave, you got some fireworks tips for us today? What's up?
1: Don't buy fireworks from a tent on the side of a road.
0: What happened?
1: My 6-year-old was like, I want fireworks. So we went, we got these fireworks, and we got these rockets that actually turned out to be mortars. And you're supposed to have a tube for those mortars.
0: Yeah.
1: And I didn't have the tube.
0: Oh no.
1: And here I am just lighting off mortars with no shell. So they didn't shoot up into the air. They just exploded.
0: Oh,
1: and needless to say, I literally let off a bomb in my backyard.
0: Oh, geez.
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0: All right, the wave little forecast. For tonight, we're looking at mainly clear skies. Low tonight down to 75. Then for tomorrow, sunny, high up to 84. And looking ahead to Thursday right now, sunny once again with a high up to 86. 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

A band that sold out New York Shea Stadium faster than the Beatles. 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

0: 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Tommy and Beth, Wave 104.1. This is Charlie Steele. Almost out of here for the evening. Gary K slides in the air chair after 7 o'clock tonight. But before I leave, joke of the day time.
1: Waka waka. 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
0: 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Husband says, well, whenever I have a problem, I look at your picture. The wife smiled and said, aw, because I'm your inspiration? The husband says, no, if I can survive marrying you, I can survive anything. There you go. That's the joke of the day. Back tomorrow, classic rock, Wave 104.1.
2: 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Final check at traffic on this Tuesday evening. We have a new incident in Horry County, Robert Edge Parkway near Highway 90. 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

Pink Floyd, comfortably numb off the wall album on the Grand Strands, classic rock, Wave 104.1, Scary K, on a Tuesday night. And back on this day in 94, Jeff Hammett and Stone Gossard of Pearl Jam testified before Congress to make their case against Ticketmaster because they wanted to keep their tour prices under $20 for their fans. But Ticketmaster, with their fees, they said no. So they canceled the tour. Sorry for the fans, but at least they didn't cave in and charge us ridiculous prices that we pay today. Here's Pearl Jam, Black, Wave 104.1.

0: Boston, more than a feeling on the Grand Strands. 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Thank you for hanging out with me. I appreciate that. And don't forget, this weekend, 4th of July, and Wave 104.1's counting down the American 250 best rock songs from American bands and musicians. It's all brought to you by the Different Drum and Surfside, where you can't beat the prices, but you can beat the drums. 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
1: Hello, I'm Carol Miller with today's Get the Let Out. On June 30th, 1980, Led Zeppelin's audience in Frankfurt, West Germany was too noisy for Jimmy Page's liking. He had the stage all to himself for several minutes, playing his solo guitar instrumental, White Summer, but he couldn't concentrate. Many in the crowd were not paying attention. Some were holding conversations. Others were cheering or shouting out requests. Jimmy stopped playing altogether, walked to the nearest microphone, and asked for some quiet.
2: Hang on. Listen. Excuse me a minute. You won't believe this because it's very loud out there, I believe you. I can't hear myself play for the noise down here, it's true. Give us a chance, lad.
1: Only then did Jimmy proceed into Black Mountainside, and the rest of Led Zeppelin backed him for Kashmir. That's another Led Zepp update. I'm Carol Miller, and I'm always happy to help you get the lead out.
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0: All right, let's take a look at your Wave 104 forecast for tonight. Mostly clear skies, low around 74. Tomorrow, sunny, high near 87. Tomorrow night, mostly clear, low around 75. Let's get back into more nonstop classic rock. We got Supertramp, Stone Temple Pilots, Aerosmith, Rush. 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

0: Rush, Working Man on the Grand Strands, classic rock, and you're home for the TNA Morning Show with Tommy and Beth, Wave 104.1, Scary K, on a Tuesday night. Rush is going to be at Fort Worth, Texas tonight. They're going to be probably playing that tune, hopefully. Always a good time. I got to see them back in the day. Fantastic show, and Annika is killing it. Don't forget, the TNA Morning Show Charity Links Golf Tournament's coming up Saturday, August 8th, over at Azalea Sands. 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